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1: It's the Casey Clark Show. Yeah.
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0: It's 1-800-990-2448 to get a hold of us. On the way is Sasha's info dump.
4: Okay, you speed demons, listen up, because I've been doing a lot of road tripping.
0: Listen up.
4: And there are some people with some pretty bad lead feet. You know who you are. But we are going to talk about, does speeding actually get you to where you're going much faster than everybody else on the road? Okay.
0: Well, with that tone, I'm pretty sure I know the answer.
4: Anyway, I'll tell you on the way.
0: Okay, they're like, can we leave? 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You have one countertop appliance to put on your countertop to basically say to the rest of the world, this is who I am, and this is what I'm about.
4: 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It's less about practical use.
0: Thank you. We'll get to that in minutes.
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0: 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Sasha's
1: info. Okay, you speed demons. Does speeding on the road actually save you any time in the long run? I will tell you coming up. Looking at baby name trends for 2026, these are officially out, okay? First off, quirky spellings like E-I-G-H.
2: Yeah, get out of here.
1: Silent letters, double letters when
2: get
1: they're not
2: here.
1: Really necessary. Another trend that has lost popularity is naming babies after places, not just cities like London or Dallas, but even like bodies of water, ocean, river, that sort of thing. We've really gone away from that, which is interesting too, because these trends are dramatically dropping despite being really popular even just a few years ago.
2: Yeah.
1: When you see a little speedster on the roads, or maybe that's you, come on. How much time are you really, really saving by going so darn fast?
2: Mm-hmm.
1: Turns out the average time saved if you're speeding on the roads is about 1 minute. So it's really not affecting
2: one
1: a whole
2: minute
1: lot.
2: Going where though? Like if I'm speeding on the highway, I bet you I'm going to get to Edmonton 1 minute before you.
1: Do you really want that?
2: But you know what? Good point.
1: Yeah.
2: But it's got to be inner city driving, and
1: be
2: like,
1: for the most part, like commuting.
2: A commute
1: and everything
2: within
1: like that.
2: 10, 15 minutes or something. Mm-hmm.
1: But basically, it's not really going to make a huge difference.
2: You're
1: and
2: right.
1: I mean, you see that happen. I've been driving a lot lately, and I've had people just like pass me so aggressively, and then I'm right beside them at a red light. So
2: yeah.
1: It's just like,
2: no, that's true.
1: What's even the point, right? And keep in mind, too, that with gas being so expensive now, following the speed limit can actually reduce fuel costs and lower emissions at the same time. So all the more reason, right? You don't have to go so fast. It's not really making you get anywhere faster. And yeah, you're going to save on gas if you just abide the speed limit
2: when
1: a little more.
2: You drive a big, stupid truck like me.
1: Mm-hmm.
2: Yeah, the speed limit is definitely your friend.
1: Yes, absolutely.
2: Yeah.
1: That's your info dump.
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7: Tonight, mainly cloudy with a low of 13. Tomorrow, a mix of sun and cloud with a slight chance of showers and a high of 25. Saturday, sunshine with a high of 23. And Sunday, sunny with a high of 24.

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0: Sean and Julia in the morning and today's best country throughout the day, Country 93. Found this on Reddit. Kind of explains a lot about your personality, or at least a little sneak peek. If you could only place one countertop appliance on your counter because of space, mm-hmm. but one that truly represents you as a person, kind of a window into your soul.
1: Oh.
0: Yeah. What appliance would that be?
1: So it's more for beauty and aesthetics as opposed to how practical it is. Well, what would it be for you?
0: Panini press.
1: Sick. My George Foreman grill.
0: Popcorn machine.
1: Actually, you can get some really nice ones.
0: Yeah, you can't you?
1: Yeah, some really vintage looking ones.
0: My panini press is all stainless steel.
1: Oh, so it is quite nice.
0: It's pretty slick. So right now now you know what? I know what you're trying to do here. Because I'm going to say exactly where. I guess we don't only have walking pantries.
1: And then when we go to our third kitchen on the 15th floor.
0: I know how you work. And every time you catch me, like every single time you catch me.
1: And then when I go out to the pool.
0: Yeah, so every time you do this to me, and every time I see it, and I walk right into it.
1: Okay, what's your favorite appliance in your fourth kitchen? Tell me.
0: Okay, because our coffee makers are in our pantry.
1: Actually, that's true, because I have been to your house. Yeah. So I had like a choice of three.
0: So because they're in our pantry,
1: yeah.
0: I would like it to be probably that panini press. Because it looks so good. It's black and it's shiny, stainless steel. I would hardly use it.
1: Yeah.
0: Because it does make a bloody mess. But it looks really good.
1: When it's not being used.
0: Kind of like me.
1: Yeah. But what a mess.
0: Kind of similar. Dave, now you also said coffee machine. I get that. We're so happy you didn't say the stupid air fryer.
2: Yeah, the air fryer's gross. The toaster's lame.
1: Yeah.
0: What if we go out, Dave, and we buy one of those old school, new school technology toasters? You know, the ones that you can program, but they look like they're from 1956.
2: No, like toast is toast, man. It goes down for 4 minutes, it comes up.
0: That's true.
1: Wow, you toast your toast for a long time.
0: Yeah.
1: 4 minutes is a long time.
0: Well, maybe it's a low setting. Maybe he likes, you know.
1: Okay, gotcha.
0: Like the low roast.
2: My toaster is still from 1956, so the elements are a little burnt.
0: Yeah, it's a 2-volt. It only has one heat ring.
2: Yeah. Hey, it still works.
0: It's like, okay, heat ring, do your thing.
2: Yep. Do your thing. Toast my bread.
0: He's the one that when it pops up, you got to switch it and put it back down.
2: Yeah, and you bring it up with a spoon.
0: That's it. And then you got to turn it around and turn it upside down, inside out, put it back in. You're just like, what is going on? This is a disaster.
2: Yeah, it's just toast, man.
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1: Found this from Reddit. It basically speaks a lot about you and your personality on what countertop appliance would you pick. You can only pick one that would best represent you, that you're proud of, that speaks volumes.
2: And really, I find now that we're kind of in this day and age of minimalization, and you might have a smaller kitchen, like I know I do, I can only really put one countertop appliance. Otherwise, it just, I have no room to do anything.
1: Yeah.
2: So I initially, when you asked me this earlier, I initially said air fryer.
1: Yeah.
2: But no. My espresso machine.
1: Yes.
2: Obviously.
1: Yeah, obviously.
2: I didn't even think about it because it's just such a, like, I feel like it's so a part of my kitchen anyway that I didn't consider it a countertop appliance. You know what I mean?
1: Yeah.
2: Because it's so crucial to my everyday life. Yes, but definitely my espresso machine. It's the nicest one and we use it all the time.
1: Don't say air fryer. Air fryer is a box with buttons. And I get it, it's handy. I'm not saying that. I'm not saying that you can use it and it's useful. I'm just saying that on the sexy factor.
2: Yeah, and right now we put our air fryer up above the refrigerator when we're not using it. And it is a pain in the butt to, and we use it a lot.
1: Yeah.
2: So practicality speaking, I'm like, yeah, we should leave it out. But it is a little clunky.
1: It's awful.
2: It's clunky.
1: It's awful.
2: It's greasy.
1: Yeah, there's so many nasty things about it. Same question, Amanda. What is the sexy appliance, countertop appliance you're going to display?
3: It's either going to be my Ninja air fryer that I can't live without now, or my KitchenAid stand mixer.
2: Yes, those are just beautiful, right? They're nice to have.
1: Yeah.
3: Yeah, but I really can't live without my Ninja air fryer.
1: Yeah,
3: now.
1: You know what? Though, put that in the put that underneath the stove or wherever you put it. Like, that's fine. That's so ugly and cubicle and mechanical and black, and you know, just like there's no sexiness to it. Not like that mixer of yours. Now that's elegance.
3: It is elegance.
1: Yeah.
2: And what color is it?
3: It's on the counter.
1: Yeah.
3: Deep royal blue.
1: Oh. Yeah. Oh, look at that.
2: Man, so pretty.
1: That could be on a boat. That's so good.
3: Yes, it could.
1: Yeah. I mean, a yacht.
2: Mm-hmm.
3: Yep.
1: Making cinnamon buns.
3: Oh, it could be. Yep.
1: Yeah.
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9: Tonight, mainly cloudy with a low of 13. Tomorrow, a mix of sun and cloud with a slight chance of showers and a high of 25. Saturday sunshine with a high of 23, and Sunday sunny with a high of 24.

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1: It's the Casey Clark Show. 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
0: 1-800-990-2448 to get a hold of us. Take a look at your case file, see what's going on in music today. Taylor and Kelsey's wedding. Little details are trickling out now. Like someone who sang at the wedding that was not on the list.
4: Oh.
0: Was not on the list.
4: Okay, can't wait.
0: At least the list that we knew going into the wedding.
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0: Okay, so we'll get to that. 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

Tonight, mainly cloudy with a low of 13. Tomorrow, a mix of sun and cloud with a slight chance of showers and a high of 25. Saturday, sunshine with a high of 23. And Sunday, sunny with a high of 24.

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1: So, what did we learn today?
0: So, we learned a whole bunch today. We learned about our relationships, in fact. We asked you, this is from Reddit, whether A, do you almost love to do everything together, or B, do you need to spend a lot of time apart? And it speaks about your relationship styles, and you had to pick either A and or... either A or B.
2: Right. And Teresa texted in. She said, I'm totally A, so spending all the time together, while my husband is totally B, spending some time apart. She adds, life is interesting. And I can only imagine, because I think it would probably work best if you were both A's or B's.
0: Yeah.
2: Right?
0: Like, yeah, I think so.
2: I can't imagine balancing if you want to be with them all the time and they would rather spend a little bit of time apart.
0: You're asking for some conflict.
2: Yeah, I think so.
0: We were talking about countertop appliance flex. If you only had to get one appliance, countertop appliance on top of your countertop that speaks so much about who you are and what you do, what would it be?
2: Ooh, we had that text. Someone mentioned their vintage milkshake machine.
0: Oh, that's a flex.
2: That they thrifted for like $10.
0: Yeah.
2: Oh, and you would tell everyone, right? See that right there? That was only $10.
0: We heard about the woman who dropped her phone out of the Cessna plane about a kilometer up in the sky in a canola field. She actually found it.
2: That is wild.
0: And worked. So we were asking you your best... or worst, bad luck, broke phone stories. Tyler, he chimed in. He says he was in Tokyo, and he was with buddies who went out drinking. His buddy lost it that night in a cab. The next morning, they go to the cab garage. They get there, and then they said this.
3: Hey, I think we left our phone in one of your cabs last night. And they're like, and it's very hard to communicate with them because obviously, like, we don't speak their spoken language.
2: You're in Japan, yeah.
3: We're in Japan, and we're trying to, like, hey, phone, like, can you, like, and they're like, oh, yeah. And they go over, and they have it charged and plugged in, and they take it off, and they're like, okay, they're like, how do we know it's yours? And they're like, my friend gives them, like, the code, and he's, like, going through the photos. He's like, see him right here pointing at me.
2: It's this guy. He's my friend.
0: He's my facial ID.
3: Yeah, exactly. So, like, the fact of the matter is, like, yeah, it was in a cab. Normally you would say goodbye to that thing, but, like, they were just like, yeah, we'll charge it and wait for whoever these
2: that
3: people are.
2: That is so nice.
0: Japanese, man.
2: Yeah.
0: Best people on earth.
3: Absolutely.
0: They clean up after themselves. They're courteous to everybody.
2: They charge everything.
0: They charge everything.
2: It's amazing.
0: Your buddy probably, if he left his hoodie or his shirt in there, they had it pressed, folded, ready for him, right?
3: Fully laundered.
0: Yeah. Right?
2: Like everything. Fold.
0: Yeah. Right? And probably they blame themselves for your buddy losing the phone. I'm sorry. It was probably too dark.
3: I can't believe I didn't check the back.
0: Yeah, right? I'm sorry, guys. It was our fault.
2: Not like, that you're just stupid tourists.
0: Yeah. All drunked up in the back seat.
2: Yeah.
0: Living your best lives.
3: Yeah, exactly.
0: And that's how it went. And that's how it went.
2: That's so cool. Yeah.
0: Your show MVP is next.
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1: So, what did we learn today?
0: We learned that there's a thing called countertop appliance flex. If there was only one countertop appliance you could display because of room, but wanted to show off just who you are and what you're all about, what would that be?
2: Yeah, it's mainly because it's so nice or so cool, not so much for practical reasons. Yeah. I love Tracy texted and she said my Jimmy Buffett margarita maker.
0: Oh, that's a flex.
2: I wanted one of those so bad, but they're so big. Like,
0: they're enormous.
2: Where do you put? You do have to put them on display. You really do.
0: It's like a candy floss machine, hey?
2: Yes, it's
0: like those
2: it's
0: things
2: huge.
0: Are huge.
2: It's a drum.
0: Yeah. We're talking about that woman who dropped her phone flying about a kilometer above a canola field in Saskatchewan, and then when she landed with her Apple Watch, she found the phone and it worked.
2: That is so wild. To me, that's a needle in a haystack, or she might as well have dropped it in the ocean. I cannot believe,
0: right?
2: She found her phone in the middle of a canola field.
0: And then we ended it off with a relationship test. Which relationship style sounds better? Is it A, do almost everything together, or B, need to spend time apart? Before we go to our show MVP, we want to thank Melissa, Carrie, Teresa, Kat, Dave, Tammy, Tyler, Amanda. Everybody joined us today. Our show MVP, though, goes out to Mike, who we asked, is it A or is it B?
3: Well, then I have to go with everything together because I'm not stupid.
2: Okay. Yeah. No, I think that was the right answer. Good one.
0: Yeah. That was pro move.
2: And I want Mike's wife to know that he did not hesitate when
0: Didn't.
2: He said A. Nope, not
0: right
2: at all.
0: Right out of the gate.
2: He knew exactly what to do.
0: That's our show MVP.
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5: Tonight, mainly cloudy with a low of 13. Tomorrow, a mix of sun and cloud with a slight chance of showers and a high of 25. Saturday, sunshine with a high of 23. And Sunday, sunny with a high of 24.

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0: It's 1-800-990-2448. I'm trying to get a hold of us. I just noticed I'm still wearing my hoodie like I'm Chad from the country club over my shoulders.
4: Oh, my, no.
0: I'm like, what am I doing?
4: Why don't you pop your collar there,
0: yeah, right?
4: Sir?
0: I was like, am I waiting to jump a yacht somewhere? So sorry about that. Good stuff is coming up where we celebrate amazing things, helping small communities out and their fight against wildfires. It's such a great idea. So we'll get to that coming up. Also, relationship time, everybody's favorite game. Where do you stand when it comes to relationship styles? Is it A, together forever and we do everything all the time together, or B, we need to spend some time apart?
4: And I think all of us would say, oh, somewhere in the middle, but no, you gotta go over to one side or the other.
0: A or B, all right, that's coming up.
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0: in specialized portable fire skids to volunteer halls across Northern Ontario, Thunder Bay area right now. Northern Ontario, if you haven't been keeping up, and I don't know how, so many wildfires right now. These 1,000-liter units, they fit directly into a standard pickup truck. They are equipped with gas-powered pumps and hoses, basically instantly transforming an everyday pickup truck into a mini fire rig.
1: Oh, okay.
0: This is a fantastic idea. In fact, one of the local fire chiefs says that's the difference when it comes down to critical minutes. Instead of losing time searching for a nearby lake or stream or draft, crews now can arrive with thousands of liters of water ready to deploy, basically knocking down small brush fires, spot fires, before they escalate.
2: Yeah, man, that's the good stuff.
0: I was taking a look at one of these rigs online, and it's absolutely brilliant. And in fact, makes these into these mini fire rigs and such in a way where they can get so mobile and agile into areas that maybe a larger rig couldn't itself in. Global Medic has already rolled out about 500 of these across Canada, giving under-resourced rural departments the immediate firepower they need to help their communities.
1: That's so good.
0: I think this is fantastic.
1: Yes.
0: I think we should do this for all rural communities and other communities that are basically reliant on volunteer firefighters.
1: Yeah, and those are a lot of communities.
0: Absolutely. Well done, Global Medic. Well, listen, if you have some good stuff, let's celebrate it. You can contact us through our website.
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8: Tonight, mainly cloudy with a low of 13. Tomorrow, a mix of sun and cloud with a slight chance of showers and a high of 25. Saturday, sunshine with a high of 23. And Sunday, sunny with a high of 24.

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0: Sean and Julia in the morning, and today's best country throughout the day, Country 93. Well, doing a little relationship fun here from the pages of Reddit. Which relationship style sounds better to you? A, and you can only pick A or B. A, do you do almost everything together? Or B, you need to spend a lot of time apart. And if you just popped in, we had Sasha's partner, Tyler, on picking B.
1: Yes. And to be fair, I would pick B too. And that's just how we operate.
0: Yeah, totally.
1: We we live together.
0: We live together.
1: Hey. We see each other once in a while and make eye contact and high five. It's okay.
0: Hey, we've been together for a long time.
1: But we do spend a lot of time apart,
0: you do,
1: too.
0: Yeah.
1: Like, I was just on holidays without him for, like, a week.
0: Yeah, yeah.
1: But I was visiting family.
0: Sure.
1: Like, that's the other thing is now I feel like I'm just defending my relationship.
0: Constantly.
1: But, you know, if we go on, like, excursions or go out of the country and experience different cultures, we do that together.
0: Experience different cultures.
1: What? But, you know, if I'm just going to see my dad for a couple days, like, I don't need him to come with me.
0: Was he with you in Arizona when you went? No.
1: Sorry,
0: no.
1: I've been to Arizona a couple times. Yeah, he was.
0: Okay, one you went on your own, one you...
1: Yes, yes, correct.
0: Yeah. And he went to Japan on his own?
1: Yes, he did.
0: Okay. Just checking.
1: Experiencing different cultures.
0: Yeah. So you experienced the Arizona culture with him, and he experienced the Japanese culture without you.
1: That rich Arizona culture.
0: Same. I get it. Tammy, what about you? You got to pick A or B. What is it?
2: Everything together.
0: Okay.
1: Okay. So you don't really value the time apart. In fact, you don't want that to happen ever?
2: Oh, well, my husband works out of town 7 days out of
0: the week. Okay, you don't. Get out of here.
1: Oh, so you already have that.
0: Get out of here.
1: We all want what we can't have.
0: Okay. That's playing with, that's dirty pool.
2: Well, hey, it's how it works.
0: Oh. You sound so righteous, but then you really dig down deep. You're like, okay, there's a reason for that. Yeah.
1: I love that.
0: I get it. Tammy, you're the best.
2: You guys are the best.
0: Get out of here.
1: Thanks, Tammy.
0: Okay, have yourself a great day.
2: You too.
0: Okay,
2: bye.
0: See you, Tammy. Bye.
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6: Tonight, mainly cloudy with a low of 13. Tomorrow, a mix of sun and cloud with a slight chance of showers and a high of 25. Saturday, sunshine with a high of 23, and Sunday, sunny with a high of 24.

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7: Tonight, mainly cloudy with a low of 13. Tomorrow, a mix of sun and cloud with a slight chance of showers and a high of 25. Saturday, sunshine with a high of 23. And Sunday, sunny with a high of 24.

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1: Mainly cloudy skies and a low of 13, changing to a mix of sun and cloud with a chance of showers and a high of 25, feeling like 30. Saturday, sunshine with a high of 23, and Sunday, sunny with a high of 24.

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7: Mainly cloudy skies and a low of 13, changing to a mix of sun and cloud with a chance of showers and a high of 25, feeling like 30. Saturday, sunshine with a high of 23, and Sunday, sunny with a high of 24.

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5: Mainly cloudy skies and a low of 13, changing to a mix of sun and cloud with a chance of showers and a high of 25, feeling like 30. Saturday, sunshine with a high of 23, and Sunday, sunny with a high of 24.

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5: Mainly cloudy skies and a low of 13, changing to a mix of sun and cloud with a chance of showers and a high of 25, feeling like 30. Saturday, sunshine with a high of 23, and Sunday, sunny with a high of 24.

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6: Mainly cloudy skies and a low of 13, changing to a mix of sun and cloud with a chance of showers and a high of 25, feeling like 30. Saturday, sunshine with a high of 23, and Sunday, sunny with a high of 24.

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6: Mainly cloudy skies and a low of 13, changing to a mix of sun and cloud with a chance of showers and a high of 25, feeling like 30. Saturday, sunshine with a high of 23, and Sunday, sunny with a high of 24.

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6: Mainly cloudy skies and a low of 13, changing to a mix of sun and cloud with a chance of showers and a high of 25, feeling like 30. Saturday, sunshine with a high of 23, and Sunday, sunny with a high of 24.

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4: Mainly cloudy skies and a low of 13, changing to a mix of sun and cloud with a chance of showers and a high of 25, feeling like 30. Saturday, sunshine with a high of 23, and Sunday, sunny with a high of 24.

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2: Mainly cloudy skies and a low of 13, changing to a mix of sun and cloud with a chance of showers and a high of 25, feeling like 30. Saturday, sunshine with a high of 23, and Sunday, sunny with a high of 24.

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5: Mainly cloudy skies and a low of 13, changing to a mix of sun and cloud with a chance of showers and a high of 25, feeling like 30. Saturday, sunshine with a high of 23, and Sunday, sunny with a high of 24.

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0: 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Good.

Good morning. It's 5:07. Coming up, we're going to talk about things that smartphones have completely ruined for everyone. We'll get to that next on Country 93.

0: on me. That's Lily Burrows on Country 93. It's 5:10. Good morning. Happy Friday with Sean and Julia.
1: I came across a list of things that smartphones have completely ruined for society.
0: Oh, okay. I'm sure there's a long list. But okay.
1: The list is quite long. I've shortened it down. Right at the top of the list is boredom. Nobody can experience boredom anymore, theoretically, which is not good because you should have boredom every so often.
0: Whatever. I don't want to be bored.
1: Wow.
0: Do you like being bored?
1: I mean, sometimes it's just nice to sit in the living room, watch the world go by and just do nothing else and just be a little bit on the bored side. It's kind of nice.
0: But you're not bored then. You're choosing to look out. You're choosing to look out the window or whatever. Bored means you don't know what to do, right? And you're like, I don't want to do anything.
1: You don't know anything. Moving on. other things. That's my response when I don't have a response.
0: That's very good, though. Yeah. That you really put me in my place there.
1: Yeah, I certainly did. So watch it.
0: Okay.
1: Waiting and wondering if the person you plan to meet is going to show up. Can't do that anymore.
0: Why?
1: Because you can phone the person, you can text the person. In the old days, when we'd meet by the dinosaur hut, before you had to just kind of wait. If they don't show up, you're like, okay, well, I guess they're not coming and you leave. But now you can text them, hey, where are you? How long
0: have you been? I feel like you could still call, see if they were at home. If they're not at home, then you had a better idea. It wasn't that. It wasn't like the Wild West where it was like, there's no way. We have to send a telegram. I'm going to say full stop. Where are you?
1: Give me a glass of sarsaparilla. it was like that.
0: Oh.
1: Yeah. So
0: okay.
1: There.
0: Okay.
1: Getting lost. Can't do that anymore.
0: Why do we want to get lost?
1: Well, sometimes it's good to get lost and find new things.
0: To be fair, I use GPS. I get lost all the time. My GPS will take me places. I'm like, what is going on? Where is this?
1: Do you remember when you and I were coming back from an event and we're using GPS and then we ended up on a road that isn't even played in the winter, a road that wasn't even plowed? I'm like, should we be going along this road?
0: Yes, it's terrifying. So you can still get lost.
1: Yeah, that's true. Okay. Yeah. How about we do one more? Wanted to look up information or just not know. Knowing stuff.
0: Right. Yeah, no now longer. It's always like, give it a goog.
1: Yeah.
0: But I like knowing stuff. Why is it bad to know things?
1: Because sometimes you just don't have to know everything.
0: But you can.
1: But you don't have to.
0: Right. But you can. I mean, it's up to
1: but,
0: you. If
1: but you don't have to.
0: These are all solid arguments. You're right. What was I thinking?
1: And I'm going to end this by saying, mind your own business.
0: Okay, great.
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5:18. It's going to be mostly cloudy today. Otherwise, not too bad. High of 24. Feeling like 29 with the Humidex. It's 14 to start at Country 93.

0: Today's Best Country is found right here on Country 93. That would be Chad Brownlee. It really would.
1: It was.
0: You're confirming it?
1: Yep.
0: Okay, good. It's 521.
1: I came across a list of the surprising things professional house cleaners find in people's homes. Now, let me, the record show, this is MarthaStewart.com. So it surprises them. Doesn't surprise me in the least.
0: Okay.
1: One of the things is that a lot of high-touch surfaces get ignored. Like, cleaning services say that they're surprised how often homeowners skip cleaning light switches and door handles. Yeah, because we don't think about it. We're just trying to live our lives. Guess what? That's why you're there. That's your job. I know you clean them, but
0: I don't clean them as often as I should.
1: How often should you, do you think?
0: I think almost daily would be kind of nice if you...
1: How often do you clean them?
0: Probably only once every 2 weeks. Yeah.
1: Oh, okay.
0: Yeah.
1: Yeah, that's pretty bad.
0: I know. Although, when there are guests over, then I do it as soon as they're gone.
1: See, even if guests are coming... Oh, as soon as they're gone. I thought you were going to say before they come, but
0: I do it before they come, usually. But as soon as they're gone, all the sheets go in the laundry. All the towels go in the laundry. The floors are all washed. All the walls are cleaned. Like, the doorknobs are clean. Yeah.
1: Oh, my God.
0: Counters, bathrooms, everything. Totally fumigated.
1: Oh, really? Okay. Well,
0: Who would be like that? Not me.
1: No, not you.
0: No.
1: Okay. Well, anyway, I never really think about cleaning that stuff. It makes sense to do it.
0: Right.
1: But I will be perfectly honest. I don't ever think about doing it. Unless there's visible grime.
0: Right.
1: So, the other thing that they say is surprising is the amount of grease that kitchens can accumulate. Because even if you wipe down kitchens daily, there's still grease. People don't remove all the grease
0: right. That
1: could be under a cabinet space or whatever. Again, that's why you hire somebody to catch that. You know what I mean? What if it, like, if I was cleaning everything, why would I? I mean, I don't have a house cleaner. I would love one.
0: Right.
1: But, like, why would I hire somebody? You know what I mean?
0: Yeah, what's the point?
1: What's the point? I'm doing it all anyway.
0: Yeah, and if I'm hiring somebody to do something, I'm not doing any of it. Absolutely none.
1: Yeah, like, I mean, that's their job to clean all that. Like, I think it's more like, great, cool that you found it. Thank you for cleaning it. That's why you're here.
0: But don't tell me about it. Just do it.
1: Yeah.
0: I don't want to know. I don't want you coming to me. Yeah, do you realize you have a lot of grease in your kitchen? Don't care.
1: No.
0: Just clean it and be quiet.
1: Oh, wow.
0: Well, it's true, though. Why do I need to know this? I don't. Just get the job done.
1: Yeah, I mean, well, you could say, oh, there was all this stuff there. Perfect. Great. Thanks for getting that. Could you get that next week? Because it's still going to be there. I'm not going to clean it, but great. I'm glad you're here. Like,
0: You're much nicer than I am.
1: Yeah, I am. Yeah. You're just like, do it.
0: I don't care. like, you know.
1: I mean, it's like there's certain things in the bathroom, like little things that I see that we just don't get cleaned because I'm just doing stuff with my life.
0: Like baseboards.
1: Baseboards, 100%.
0: Yeah, so I have that issue as well.
1: Yeah, sometimes there's like cobwebs in the corners that I just like, I need to get to that, but I need to bring the broom in, I'm short, and then I never do, right? Like little things like that.
0: Yeah, I get that.
1: And I would love to hire somebody who could just take care of those things. You know what I mean? Just do them, and then I don't have to worry about them. But that's all this stuff, too. That's why you're there.
0: Yeah.
1: Like, what?

0: one has to wonder where their next meal is coming from. 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

It's 5:38. Gonna be a cloudy kind of day. A high of 24, feeling like 29. It's 14 now. Country 93.

0: started with a song, Rhett Kissel on Country 93. It's 542. Good morning with Sean and Julia.
1: We started talking about this in the last half hour, things that smartphones have completely ruined. One of the things we didn't mention was being able to phone people. It ruined phoning people. Just randomly picking up the phone and me phoning you and going, hey, what's going on? What's happening? Sure. Can't do that anymore.
0: No.
1: Well, you can, but nobody does because everybody texts or sends an email or, you know, whatever kind of message.
0: Right. In one of the. Can I just say that at least we're still putting it out there? Like, we're still making contact?
1: Not phoning, though. Not that personal contact.
0: Not having to talk to someone's parents and being so uncomfortable where you have to do a little chit-chat with their parents while they go and get your whoever you actually want to talk to on the phone, or somebody's annoying brother or any of those people.
1: That was the worst.
0: The worst.
1: Yeah. No, you're right. How about this? Having completely unrecorded experiences. Can't do that anymore.
0: What? We do them all the time.
1: Can you, though?
0: Yes.
1: Wow. Well.
0: I mean, you could choose not to record it.
1: You could choose, but who does?
0: Okay.
1: Yeah.
0: Okay.
1: All right. Another thing that smartphones have completely ruined.
0: Who wrote this list? Someone was very angry. Okay, go
1: it's
0: ahead.
1: It's the anti-smartphone
0: it
1: society.
0: It was obviously someone, yeah.
1: Being completely unreachable. Can't do that anymore.
0: Again.
1: People can track you down.
0: You can leave your phone at home. You can turn it off.
1: Go out without your phone? That's crazy. What are you, nuts? You can't do that. Where do you
0: get
1: that?
0: You could get a text and not answer it. I mean, you have
1: not
0: choices.
1: Answer. We're not barbarians here. Come on. No, you have to answer. Oh. That's the point.
0: Oh.
1: That's why you have a smartphone.
0: Oh, okay. I didn't know that.
1: To answer stuff and always be available.
0: Always be available.
1: But the problem is, now you can never be unavailable.
0: Oh, see? Except that you could, but you can't.
1: Well, you can't because you got to answer it.
0: Right.
1: Yeah.
0: It's
1: pretty obvious.
0: I don't know that I agree with anything on this list. I feel like all of it can be.
1: Your thoughts are irrelevant.
0: Sure.
1: You don't matter.
0: Okay.
1: And whatever you have to say, I'm not listening to.
0: That sounds about right.
1: Yeah.
0: That's normal. It's a normal day. So
1: right.
0: I get it.
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3: Amid the ongoing trade war with the United States, one Canadian company is taking a massive stand, that being Chapman's Ice Cream out of Markdale. In a post on social media, Chapman's Ice Cream says, quote, "We stand with the Canadian government and all provinces in our outright rejection of these unjustified tariffs." The company then went on to say that they'll be converting more than 70% of its American ingredients by mid-2027 to either Canadian or outsourced ingredients from other countries, and will continue to use 100% Canadian dairy. This after the U.S. imposed a 50% tariff on about $27 billion worth of Canadian goods at the end of August. That was because trade talks between the two countries had collapsed. Ashley Chapman, the company's chief operating officer, says the latest round of tariffs are insulting to Canadians and to the Canadian industry. And that's your Food and Ag Report. I'm Phil DeLand.
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It's 550 with a kind of cloudy Friday, high of 24, feeling like 29 with the Humidex. It's 14 now. 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

0: Braden King from Country 93. It's 5:53 with Sean and Julia.
1: A lot of people are going to be having fun this weekend. It is, of course, the last long weekend of the summer.
0: Yeah, this is, like, for most people, it's considered the end of summer.
1: The end of summer, yes. Yeah. This summer, this weekend, I know it feels like it went by really fast. We're going to be going on our ice cream tour once again.
0: Oh.
1: This weekend.
0: Oh.
1: We have to figure it out because my oldest wants to do a sleepover with their friend. And I was like, well, we were planning on doing the ice cream tour, but it would be really weird not to do it with them. So we have to make it around. And they were like, well, what if we did it the next weekend? I'm like, but
0: what?
1: That's not summer now.
0: That's anarchy.
1: I know, right?
0: Yeah.
1: Nobody was down for that.
0: Yeah.
1: So we've got to find a way to squeeze it in. I'm trying to decide if I'm going to go, like, travel more for it. You know, last year we stayed mostly in Owen Sound.
0: Owen Sound. Okay, I thought you did Grey Bruce last year. Okay.
1: Last year was just Owen Sound. One of the years we went to just mostly just around Sauble.
0: Okay.
1: And Reese doesn't like traveling too far because he feels like the problem with Sauble, loved it, but a lot of them have the same brand of ice cream.
0: Right.
1: So it's just eating the same ice cream everywhere. Yeah. We might as well have just gotten a tub and ate out of the backseat of our car.
0: Which is an option, yeah.
1: It's also an option.
0: Yeah.
1: A cheaper option.
0: Yeah.
1: So we need to do our research then and see, do they have enough of the different brands to make it a worthwhile trip?
0: Okay.
1: So that's kind of what's been going through my head, and I'm trying to plan out for this weekend. But I am planning to make it happen. So, and in case you don't know what our ice cream tour is, I made up a stupid thing where we spend one day and we go out and we spend the entire day eating ice cream at different places until we feel sick.
0: Yeah, it sounds great at the beginning.
1: Yeah.
0: Yeah.
1: It's like, oh, yeah, ice cream. And then by the fifth, everyone hates it.
0: Yeah.
1: And then we're like, we'll never eat ice cream again. But we do it every year.
0: Yeah.
1: It's the dumbest thing.
0: And you do stuff on Facebook about it. And I know quite a few people look forward to this.
1: They do for some reason.
0: Yeah.
1: Yes, I post about it. I post every stop.
0: Yeah.
1: I think it's mostly just to see people's sad little faces.
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0: It's Haley Benedict from today's Best Country, Country 93, 613.
1: Yesterday, there was an announcement that St. John police had to apologize to a woman. The reason why is she was at a beach in St. John, Newfoundland, and she was sunbathing, and she took off her top to sunbathe. And I guess the lifeguard came up and said, "You're going to have to cover up." And she was like, "No, I'm fine." And then a police officer came up and said, "You need to put something on." And she said she was surprised because women, there's a law that women can be topless in Canada. And she was confused. And the officer was like, "Well, you have to." She eventually complied, but then she made a complaint. And now the police have acknowledged, "Yes, you're right. That is the law. You can do it." And they apologized to her, and she can be freewheeling everywhere. It's just funny.
2: Everywhere
1: she wants to go. But you can't. Like, apparently, you know, guys walk around. The moment it is 9 degrees, okay?
0: In Owen Sound.
1: In Owen Sound, the shirts come right off. Like, yeah. It's like, "Oh, I can't handle the shirts chafing." Like, yeah. I don't know. There's so many men in this city that have to take off their shirt the moment they can. And they're walking around the street, showing off their goods. But... And women have been...
0: And some of those goods should have been returned to the store.
1: You know what I'm saying? Let's be honest. You know what I'm saying? Yeah. But since 1996, it's been legal for women to also do that. But you never see any women do it. Like, very rarely. I would say very, very rarely.
0: I've seen it once in my life.
1: Okay.
0: Once in my life. I remember we were doing it was another radio station I was at, and we used to have our Canada Day celebrations every year down at the beach.
1: Yeah.
0: And so we had the big tent set up. We had, you know, our motor home set up there. It was a massive setup and everything. And then right next to us on the beach was a woman who was topless.
1: All right.
0: Just tanning, and then she started walking around. And I'll admit, when I first saw her, I did the old cartoon double take of, because I had literally never seen that before.
1: Yeah.
0: Never, ever.
1: Yeah.
0: And everybody that would walk by would either do the double take or they just stand and gawk.
1: Right.
0: Just stand there and go, is that real? You know, like,
1: I know. And really, you think about it, it's so silly. Like, it is really kind of silly.
0: Why though?
1: Why what?
0: Why is it silly?
1: That people are gawking? Well, I know people are gawking because nobody does it.
0: Yeah, nobody does it. And it's like, what?
1: But the reason why nobody does it is because everyone would gawk. You know what I mean?
0: Yes. Like, exactly.
1: People
0: it's like
1: shouldn't
0: a dog
1: be gawking.
0: Chasing its tail.
1: Yes. Yeah. Like, people shouldn't be gawking because it's not anything.
0: No.
1: It's just your body walking around.
0: I mean, if it happened all the time, people wouldn't have gawked.
1: No.
0: Yeah.
1: But it has to happen all the time, which means like everybody has to constantly do it, and they're not going to because,
0: no.
1: And then women don't feel comfortable. So we're stuck in this thing where, yeah, you can. But if you do, someone might come and talk to you, or, you know, everyone's going to stare at you.
0: If you did that, like here, if you did that, let's, you know, one of the beaches around here, Salvo Beach, you go there and you do it. Somebody, guaranteed, not a police officer, but there'll be at least one person, if not a bunch, that will come up to you and say, "Yeah, can you put something on?
1: Yeah, there's kids.
0: Yeah.
1: There's kids around.
0: Yeah.
1: I say, "I've been looking at your nipples all morning, so it's not fair."
0: I have no reply to that.
1: You're so uncomfortable with the word nipple. Oh, makes me laugh.
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0: 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Here you go.
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0: Valley and love you for a long time. 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
1: We've got birthdays coming up in about an hour from now. So if you know somebody celebrating, let's see, today, tomorrow, Sunday, or Monday.
0: It's Extendo.
1: That's right. It's the Extendo weekend. Yeah. 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
0: Yeah.
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2: It's 6:30. Good morning. I'm Claire McCormack. Owen Sound Police say they have charged 11 people after a downtown area drug investigation. They say they conducted a two-day targeted initiative on Wednesday and Thursday and laid charges in relation to offenses involving fentanyl and meth. They say they also encountered an unresponsive middle-aged man who appeared to be experiencing a drug-related medical emergency. They administered naloxone and say he regained consciousness and was treated by paramedics. Owen Sound Police say the service recognizes substance use and addiction are complex issues that require both enforcement and support. They say they continue to work with community health and social service partners to connect people experiencing substance use challenges with appropriate supports. They add they remain committed to maintaining a safe and welcoming downtown while continuing to address the impacts of illicit drug use. Bruce County Council heard an update on community engagement on aging in place. Director for Long-Term Care and Senior Services, Emily Cussman, shared an update with council on the age-friendly community strategy.
3: Older adults want to remain in their homes and communities, but aging in place requires more than housing. It also depends on access to home care, meals, housekeeping, home maintenance, accessibility modifications, transportation, and caregiver support.
2: The provincial PCs have held on to the York Simcoe riding. Susan Leahy won yesterday's by-election. Only 20% of voters turned out to cast a ballot. Caroline Mulroney had that seat before stepping down in June. It was one of three provincial by-elections yesterday.

0: yesterday. The Progressive Conservatives held on to a seat in Hamilton, while the New Democrats retained a seat in Scarborough. Time now for a check on sports.
1: I'm RJ Broadhead. Here's the morning sports brought to you by RE/MAX. The Blue Jays beat Cleveland 6-3, taking 2 of 3 in the series and close to within a half game of the Guardians for the final playoff spot. The Jays are in Kansas City tonight. They have 21 games remaining. None are against teams currently in a playoff spot, but they do play the Orioles and Rangers, who are right there with them in the wild card race. Third seed Felix Auger-Aliassime said he was dizzy in seeing spots in his four-set loss to Karen Khachanov at the U.S. Open. And LSU wants to list former NFL players. A Louisiana judge ruled against the NCAA, clearing the way for schools to list former pros. Now here's your local sports.
0: Thanks, RJ. The Owensat Attack signed forward Alex Lisi to a standard player development and education agreement. He was the team's 128th overall pick in the 2025 OHL Priority Selection Draft. That's a look at news and sports. 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
0: At the McDonald's Owen Sound Salmon Spectacular, there were 87 salmon and 159 trout entered Thursday. Benjamin Mader of Owen Sound had the top salmon of the day Thursday at 21.11 pounds. The overall leaders remain unchanged. Leading salmon overall still belongs to Sam Jensen of New Hamburg at 25.66 pounds. Lucas Bester of Owen Sound had the top trout Thursday with a 22.72 pound lake trout. Overall, Thomas Moore of Owen Sound leads the trout division with a 24.06 pounder. Still leading the rainbow trout division is William Hanna of Collingwood with an 11.56 pound rainbow trout. And Barb Shank of Tara remains the leader in the brown trout category with an 8.15 pound fish.
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0: Mainly cloudy today, a high around 24, feeling more like 29 with the humidity. A few clouds and fog patches overnight, a low of 13. A mix of sun and clouds Saturday, a high of 23, feeling like 26 with the humidity. Sunny and 24 on Sunday. Right now it's 15 degrees in Tobermory, 13 in Walkerton, and it is 12 degrees in Meaford and Owen Sound. I'm Claire McCormack. 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

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Coming up, scientists made a new game-changing discovery when it comes to diamonds. It's exciting. We're going to get to that next on Country 93.

0: Country 93. That would be Faith Hill with The Way You Love Me. It's 6:42.
1: This is kind of exciting, I think. Scientists have made a huge discovery about diamonds. Now, originally they thought they were just shiny rocks, right? But they found out recently that diamonds can actually produce electricity.
0: What?
1: Yes. They thought they couldn't, but a new study says that they can. Do you know what this means, Sean?
0: No.
1: You don't?
0: Well, it means that we can get power out of diamonds.
1: You know what it means? It means I have a superpower on my finger right now. Now, I gave Reese some trouble about getting me... I wanted him to get me cubic zirconia for my wedding, my engagement ring.
0: Okay.
1: But he went against me and got a diamond anyway.
0: Oh, what a jerk.
1: Right?
0: Yeah.
1: Like, come on.
0: Yeah.
1: So I thought that was a waste. But now, pew, pew, pew, that's what I'm going to do. I'm going to start using it as... I'm going to become a superhero. I mean, every woman who's been engaged and still has that ring becomes a superhero. What are you guys going to do about it? Nothing.
0: I hate to burst your bubble.
1: I don't think you do. I think you do like to burst my bubble.
0: True. In this case, there's nothing. They didn't say anything in what you read about how all of a sudden you got lasers that you can shoot out of your ring.
1: It says it can produce electricity.
0: Yeah.
1: And I've seen...
0: But you're touching it right now and you're not getting electrocuted.
1: No, because I don't have it ready, but I'm when it does, I can use it to shoot.
0: Can you just check the information there and tell me how do you get your ring ready to shoot lasers?
1: They don't have those details yet, Sean, but don't you see it's happening? This one has little tiny diamonds too, which is a little tiny...
0: Okay.
1: I can take you out. I'm going to, like, you know, it's just another power we can have. Finally, where women are getting the power back, you know what I mean? Or men, if you have a pinky ring or whatever.
0: I guess my final thought on this is that's the stupidest thing I've ever heard.
1: It's rude.
0: Oh. All right.
1: And you won't be saying that when I turn my ring on you.
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3: Amid the ongoing trade war with the United States, one Canadian company is taking a massive stand, that being Chapman's Ice Cream out of Markdale. In a post on social media, Chapman's Ice Cream says, quote, "We stand with the Canadian government and all provinces in our outright rejection of these unjustified tariffs." The company then went on to say that they'll be converting more than 70% of its American ingredients by mid-2027 to either Canadian or outsourced ingredients from other countries, and will continue to use 100% Canadian dairy. This after the U.S. imposed a 50% tariff on about $27 billion worth of Canadian goods at the end of August. That was because trade talks between the two countries had collapsed. Ashley Chapman, the company's chief operating officer, says the latest round of tariffs are insulting to Canadians and to the Canadian industry. And that's your Food and Ag Report. I'm Phil DeLand.
0: All right, supper's ready. Here you go.
1: I think mine needs a little longer.
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1: Concours d'Elegance coming up pretty soon. 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
0: Yeah.
1: Yeah, it really is. Anyway, it is coming up pretty soon. 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
1: It's time for the Country 93 Hometown Showdown. Let the battle begin.
0: Ooh, a Friday battle. We've got two contestants with us this morning. We've got Sheila from Owen Sound. How are you feeling today, Sheila?
11: Good.
0: Good, yeah.
2: Sheila's pumped.
0: She's
2: saving it.
0: She's reserving.
2: And there's nothing wrong with that.
0: She's reserving her energy.
2: That's right.
0: Yeah.
2: Good job, Sheila.
0: All right. And then in the other corner, we have Carly from Dornoch. Hey, Carly.
12: Hey, how are you?
0: Good. Well, you guys are so mellow today.
2: Yeah, so relaxed. But I hate to think what they're going to be like in the ring. This, and I'm already biting my nails.
0: It's like, yeah, I know. Sure, we could go to a party and win $5,000. We might not. Yeah. It's no big deal.
2: But in the ring, savages.
0: Okay.
2: Yeah.
0: Well, let's see. Okay, so ladies, you're going to be battling it out this morning, going back and forth on a topic, and you wait until Sean says your name, spit out your answer. If anyone misses one or repeats one, unfortunately, you are no longer in the game and the other person wins the prize. Are you guys ready?
12: Yep.
0: Okay. The topic today is sports equipment. Sheila, you will go first.
12: Hockey stick.
2: Carly.
12: Baseball bat.
2: Sheila.
12: Hockey shin pads.
2: Carly.
12: Soccer ball.
2: Sheila.
12: Catcher's glove.
2: Carly.
12: Goalpost.
2: Sheila.
12: Sports bag.
2: Carly.
12: Skates.
2: What was that?
11: Skates.
2: Skates, okay. Sorry, that was Carly. Yes, so yeah. Sheila.
12: Golf clubs.
2: Carly.
12: Catcher's mask.
2: Sheila.
12: Golf clubs.
2: Golf clubs?
0: Yeah, you said golf clubs twice, I believe.
12: No, I said golf gloves.
0: Golf gloves.
2: Okay.
0: Okay.
2: So we continue.
0: We're
2: going to
0: correct that, judges. Yeah. Okay. All right. Sorry about that, Sheila. Okay.
2: You
0: said golf clubs. Okay.
12: Golf ball.
2: Sheila.
12: Baseball.
2: Carly.
12: I thought I said baseball. Rugby ball.
2: You got the answer, but it was just after the buzzer. Oh, we ran out of time on that.
0: Carly, sorry about that. You can try again.
12: That's okay. It threw me off because I thought I had already said baseball.
0: Oh, I don't recall you saying baseball.
2: We will check the tape afterwards and confirm, but yes. And we'll let you know if anything changes.
0: Okay.
12: Yep, sounds good.
0: All right. And Sheila, congratulations. You're invited to our party, okay?
12: Thank you very much.
2: And you have a chance to walk away with $5,000. Another chance to qualify coming up on Tuesday morning at 7:10. High Valley now on Country 93.

0: High Valley and Fools Country 93. 722 with Sean and Julia. 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It's 13 right now.
1: Let's get to Country 93 birthdays brought to you by Smith's Apple Farms, Port Elgin, now open, growing family traditions. Happy birthday belated for yesterday. Happy birthday, Barry. Have a wonderful day. Hopefully you did. From Jay, Tanya, Taylor, and Lauren. For today, wishing Haley a very happy 6th birthday. Love Daddy, Mommy, Hayden, and Hannah. Also, let me see here. This is also for today. So happy 6th birthday to her. Oh. they texted it in, okay, and they also said it. Okay. We can move on.
0: Well, I'm glad that you checked.
1: Yeah, thank you very much. Also for today, happy 6th birthday to her. No, I'm just kidding. Wanda Gostick celebrating a birthday today. Love from her sister and brothers. And then for September the 6th, which one is that? I should know.
0: That's Sunday.
1: Sunday. Happy birthday, David Gowland. Thanks for being an amazing dog dad. We hope you have a great day, your wife and Mocha. And for Monday, love this, Jeremy said, happy birthday to me.
0: Yeah, happy birthday, Jeremy.
1: Yay.
0: Yes. Yeah, celebrate yourself. We'll do celebrity birthdays pretty quick. Here we go. This guy was in Living Color, My Wife and Kids, The Last Boy Scout, The Lethal Weapon.
1: Yeah, it's that guy, but I can't remember his name.
0: Sure, it's that guy. His name is Damon Wayans, and he is 66 today.
1: I didn't know that. Go ahead.
0: Sure you did. This guy has done a lot of, like, rehab shows for celebrities. Oh. He's a doctor.
1: Oh, not Dr. Phil, but the other guy.
0: Yeah, the other guy.
1: Dr. What's his name?
0: Yeah, yeah, that's what I'm looking for, actually. Specifically, I'm looking for what's his name.
1: Okay. First letter.
0: D. All right. Dr. Drew Pinsky.
1: Drew Pinsky!
0: 68 today.
1: I knew
0: today.
1: It was something P. Okay, yeah.
0: Anyway, finally, you're doing great. Finally, she played the high school valedictorian Diane Court in the movie The Girl That John Cusack Holds Up the Boombox For in Say Anything.
1: I just saw that movie for the first time this about a month ago, and I have no idea.
0: Okay. Her name is Ione Skye, and
1: I
0: she
1: never
0: is 56.
1: That.
0: Well, you got nothing. That is Country 93 birthdays.
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3: When you live around here, there are days, and then we have days like these. Absolutely perfect conditions today. The bay flat, the wind's light, and it's going to be like that for the remainder of the weekend, according to the marine forecast. Looking at the leaderboards here right now, top trout yesterday, 22.72 pounds. Lucas Besser had that one. Hey, I know him. George Angel was in fifth place at 13.01 pounds. Benjamin Mader was the top salmon yesterday at 21.11. I am on the water today with the dynamic fishing team of Daryl and Jody Ward. We're on the 17-foot legend, trolling it back and forth off Balmy Beach, 130 feet of water, down 70 feet, the center rod on a short lead. We did have a hit on a spoon, a glow spoon. We've had no luck yet, kind of like Vladdy Guerrero's batting average right now. But we're out here. We're having a great day. It's Gary Byers following the McDonald's On Sound Salmon Spectacular on Fish Finder Radio.
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3: It's 7:30. Good morning. I'm Claire McCormack. Owen Sound Police have charged 11 people after a downtown area drug enforcement initiative. They say they conducted a two-day targeted initiative on Wednesday and Thursday and laid charges in relation to offenses involving fentanyl and meth. They say they also encountered an unresponsive middle-aged man who appeared to be experiencing a drug-related medical emergency. They administered naloxone and say he regained consciousness and was treated by paramedics. Owen Sound Police say the service recognizes substance use and addiction are complex issues that require both enforcement and support. They say they continue to work with community health and social service partners to connect people experiencing substance use challenges with appropriate supports. They add they remain committed to maintaining a safe and welcoming downtown while continuing to address the impacts of illicit drug use. Bruce County Council.

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1: Older adults want to remain in their homes and communities, but aging in place requires more than housing. 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
0: The provincial PCs have held on to the York Simcoe riding. Susan Leahy won yesterday's by-election. Only 20% of voters turned out to cast a ballot. Caroline Mulroney had that seat before stepping down in June. It was one of three provincial by-elections yesterday. The Progressive Conservatives held on to a seat in Hamilton, while the New Democrats retained a seat in Scarborough. Time now for a check on sports.
2: 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Here's the morning sports brought to you by RE/MAX. The Blue Jays beat Cleveland 6-3, taking 2 of 3 in the series and close to within a half game of the Guardians for the final playoff spot. The Jays are in Kansas City tonight. They have 21 games remaining. None are against teams currently in a playoff spot, but they do play the Orioles and Rangers, who are right there with them in the wild card race. Third seed Felix Auger-Aliassime said he was dizzy in seeing spots in his four-set loss to Karen Khachanov at the U.S. Open. And LSU wants to list former NFL players. A Louisiana judge ruled against the NCAA, clearing the way for schools to list former pros. Now here's your local sports.
0: Thanks, RJ. The Owens Out Attack signed forward Alex Lisi to a standard player development and education agreement. He was the team's 128th overall pick in the 2025 OHL Priority Selection Draft. That's a look at news and sports. 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
0: At the McDonald's Owen Sound Salmon Spectacular, there were 87 salmon and 159 trout entered Thursday. Benjamin Mader of Owen Sound had the top salmon of the day Thursday at 21.11 pounds. The overall leaders remain unchanged. Leading salmon overall still belongs to Sam Jensen of New Hamburg at 25.66 pounds. Lucas Bester of Owen Sound had the top trout Thursday with a 22.72 pound lake trout. Overall, Thomas Moore of Owen Sound leads the trout division with a 24.06 pounder. Still leading the rainbow trout division is William Hanna of Collingwood with an 11.56 pound rainbow trout. And Barb Shank of Tara remains the leader in the brown trout category with an 8.15 pound fish.
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0: Mainly cloudy today, a high around 24, feeling more like 29 with the humidity. A few clouds and fog patches overnight, a low of 13. A mix of sun and clouds Saturday, a high of 23, feeling like 26 with the humidity. Sunny and 24 on Sunday. Right now it's 15 degrees in Tobermory, 13 in Walkerton, and it is 12 degrees in Meaford and Owen Sound. I'm Claire McCormack. 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

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Coming up, we're going to talk about the three things you should never, ever do at a theme park or an amusement park. We'll get to that next on Country 93.

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1: If your plan for the long weekend is maybe to hit a theme park or an amusement park, maybe Wonderland or a storybook park, there are some things that you should never, ever do. Three things you should never do at a theme park.
0: Okay.
1: You've been to one recently. Let's see if you've been guilty.
0: I violated.
1: Number one, cutting in line. Etiquette experts say a group in line can let one friend in, but that if there's one person in the line, they can't let a group in.
0: I will say, I got salty last year at somebody.
1: Okay.
0: Here's what happened. The thing is, in Wonderland, they have signs that say if anyone cuts, you can text a number, and they'll just like, but I don't want to be, you know,
1: oh, I'd have
0: rat.
1: No problem being that
0: of
1: one.
0: Of course, yeah. You would have no problem. But here we were... We were in line for about an hour.
1: Right.
0: It was like a really long line, and we were waiting, and we were getting finally close to the end. And in front of me was two grown men, and all of a sudden they said they wave, and this family of like 14, they want to bring in like all these people, and I was like, and I normally will not say anything. This time I was like, no, and they were like, what? No, but we were just they're just here. They're with us. I go, no. They haven't been standing here for an hour. We've been standing here for an hour. They're not going in front of us. I'm going to tell you that right now. And they were like, but, and I said, nope. And then they were like, okay. Let them go.
1: So don't cut in line, especially in front of Julie.
0: Don't cut in line in front of me. I will get saucy.
1: Another thing you shouldn't do at a theme park is making somebody go on a ride when they don't want to because they're afraid.
0: Yeah.
1: My brother used to do that to me when I was much younger, when I was like 7, took me on a roller coaster. I was horrified through the entire thing.
0: That's
1: and then,
0: funny.
1: Of course, he spent the time laughing at me.
0: Yeah, it's funny
1: and still
0: for
1: does.
0: Him.
1: Yeah, fun for him, not for me.
0: Hmm.
1: And then finally, don't get disrespectful with the park characters. So if somebody in a costume...
0: Mm. And you can speak to that because you were a costume person.
1: Yes, I used to be Gumby, and I was also the IKEA Moose.
0: Mm-hmm.
1: And for some reason, kids always know exactly... where to punch you.
0: I will say I've never punched any kind of mascot. Let me just put that out there. I've never been rude to them, but I've seen other people do it.
1: Oh.
0: And it's not nice.
1: No, it is not. And for some reason, they think they can chase you. And you've got big moose feet.
0: Mm.
1: And you can't run that fast.
0: Sure.
1: To get away from them. And you can't
0: I would just curl up into a ball. And just wait for it to be over.
1: Yeah.
0: Give them as little space as possible. They want to kick me. I'm like a little potato bug down there.
1: I just can't believe the kids do that because the costume with the antlers, I was a good, probably a good 7 feet tall.
0: Sure.
1: And I felt like saying, hey, kid, I can kill you. Don't you realize
0: that? What? That took a weird
1: kill you
0: turn.
1: With my big antlers. Would you go up to a real moose
0: okay,
1: and do this?
0: Okay, but you can't. Your antlers were made out of like cotton. What are you going to do with them?
1: They were metal, but then coated in cotton. Yeah, you're right. I just think you're not going to go up to a real moose, so I'm kind of like a real moose.
0: You,
1: don't do that.
0: You're nothing like a real moose.
1: Okay. Anyway, no children were hurt in the filming of this.
0: Well, that's good to know.
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3: Amid the ongoing trade war with the United States, one Canadian company is taking a massive stand, that being Chapman's Ice Cream out of Markdale. In a post on social media, Chapman's Ice Cream says, quote, we stand with the Canadian government and all provinces in our outright rejection of these unjustified tariffs. The company then went on to say that they'll be converting more than 70% of its American ingredients by mid-2027 to either Canadian or outsourced ingredients from other countries and will continue to use 100% Canadian dairy. This after the U.S. imposed a 50% tariff on about $27 billion worth of Canadian goods at the end of August. That was because trade talks between the two countries had collapsed. Ashley Chapman, the company's chief operating officer, says the latest round of tariffs are insulting to Canadians and to the Canadian industry. And that's your Food and Ag Report. I'm Phil DeLand.
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0: Shane Eagleson from today's Best Country, Country 93. That's, of course, all night to figure it out. It's 7:54. Weather-wise, some clouds today. High of about 24, humidex of 29 today. So definitely on the warm side. We're at 12 now.
1: If you missed it earlier this week, we announced our super dog for August. You can still see the lovely pup retrieving.
0: Adorable. Oh, so cute.
1: Retrieving a towel, I believe.
0: I know it doesn't sound amazing, but it is actually.
1: It is very cute. Yeah. Very cute. 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
1: This will be a happening event for sure. The Owen Sound Rib Fest is coming up Friday, September the 18th to Sunday, September the 20th at the Bayshore Community Center. They're going to have some great food that's going to smell amazing.
0: Yeah, and we've talked before about how it's not just ribs.
1: No.
0: Like, it's not like, well, I just don't really like ribs. They have so much different kinds of food there, so you're going to find something that you like, unless you're a vegetarian.
1: Yeah. Oh, they do well, have vegetarian stuff.
0: Well, they do. You can have the Bloomin' Onion.
1: Yeah, there are some other things, too. I'm a chicken man, maybe I shouldn't be saying it like that. I like chicken. So they're going to have barbecue chicken, smoked sausage, lots of things. Mm. Anyway, also, Kid Zone, Face Painting, Marketplace, and live music all weekend long. The nice thing is a portion of the gate sales will be donated to Grey Bruce Hospice.
0: Yes, absolutely. So we're giving away an amazing prize pack. It's a family pack of meals, tickets, and admission. So you'll be all set to go. All you have to do is play a game called Hot or Not with us, and you'll have to decode which is the right hot sauce. Give us a call, 519-372-9393, and caller 3 will play next.
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0: It's 8:16, and Sherry from Owen Sound is with us. 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
9: You too.
0: Thank you. We're going to play a little game called Hot or Not. We're going to give you two names of hot sauce. You just have to tell us which is the right name. Are you ready?
9: Okay.
1: So we've got Kaboom Hot Sauce, Kaboom Hot Sauce, or Kerblooey Hot Sauce. 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Which one is it?
9: I'm going to go with Kaboom.
0: Yay!
1: Yeah! So that, of course, my fake one went Kerblooey, I guess.
0: Oh, please. You were dying to do that.
1: I know. I would love to do this for another week. Anyway, here comes Jess Moskaluk from Country 93.

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1: Mostly cloudy today with a high of 24, feeling like 29 with the Humidex, so a little bit toasty. We're sitting at 12 right now.
2: It's time for Julia's Random Fact.
1: They did a study and it showed that rats that are sober really don't like music at all. Not fans of music. If they have to listen to music, they'll take maybe a Beethoven, but they'd rather not hear anything at all. But rats on cocaine prefer jazz.
0: Wow. Okay. May I just say this?
1: I don't know what you could possibly say, but go ahead.
0: In the world of science, how important is this discovery?
1: If I may answer. Yeah.
0: It's not.
1: I mean, it gives you insight.
0: Into rats and cocaine.
1: They turn into beatniks.
0: Okay.
1: They put on little berets and they snap for each other all the time, okay, listening to their jazz.
0: Maybe I'm missing something. I just don't see how that's advancing society, which science, I think, kind of has a job to do that.
1: That's fair.
0: And
1: that's fair. Yeah. I did not fund the study, but I do find it interesting.
0: You didn't fund it?
1: No, I didn't.
0: Oh, okay.
1: But I feel like it's a random fact. It is random. Now you know if you have a pet rat, don't give them cocaine. They don't like music. But if they did somehow get cocaine, jazz would be their choice.
0: Thank you. If that ever comes up, I will think of that.
1: Okay, great. Yeah.
3: 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The difference? You know the moment you sit down. Hi, I'm Lindsay McDonald Brooks, and I own Leon's. Sit down, lie back, feel the comfort, and get inspired. Come see it for yourself at Leon's Owen Sound.
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2: It's 8:30. Good morning. I'm Claire McCormack. Owen Sound Police have charged 11 people after a downtown area drug enforcement initiative. They say they conducted a two-day targeted initiative on Wednesday and Thursday and laid charges in relation to offenses involving fentanyl and meth. They say they also encountered an unresponsive middle-aged man who appeared to be experiencing a drug-related medical emergency. They administered naloxone and say he regained consciousness and was treated by paramedics. Owen Sound Police say the service recognizes substance use and addiction are complex issues that require both enforcement and support. They say they continue to work with community health and social service partners to connect people experiencing substance use challenges with appropriate supports. They add they remain committed to maintaining a safe and welcoming downtown while continuing to address the impacts of illicit drug use. Bruce County Council heard an update on community engagement on aging in place. Director for Long-Term Care and Senior Services, Emily Cussman, shared an update with Council on the age-friendly community strategy.
3: Older adults want to remain in their homes and communities, but aging in place requires more than housing. It also depends on access to home care, meals, housekeeping, home maintenance, accessibility modifications, transportation, and caregiver support.
2: The provincial PCs have held on to the York Simcoe riding. Susan Leahy won yesterday's by-election. Only 20% of voters turned out to cast a ballot. Caroline Mulroney had that seat before stepping down in June. It was one of three provincial by-elections yesterday. The Progressive Conservatives held on to a seat in Hamilton, while the New Democrats retained a seat in Scarborough. Time now for a check on sports.
4: 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Here's the morning sports brought to you by RE/MAX. The Blue Jays beat Cleveland 6-3, taking 2 of 3 in the series and close to within a half game of the Guardians for the final playoff spot. The Jays are in Kansas City tonight. They have 21 games remaining. None are against teams currently in a playoff spot, but they do play the Orioles and Rangers, who are right there with them in the wild card race. Third seed Felix Auger-Aliassime said he was dizzy in seeing spots in his four-set loss to Karen Khachanov at the U.S. Open. And LSU wants to list former NFL players. A Louisiana judge ruled against the NCAA, clearing the way for schools to list former pros. Now here's your local sports.
2: Thanks, RJ. The Owen Sound Attack signed forward Alex Lisi to a standard player development and education agreement. He was the team's 128th overall pick in the 2025 OHL Priority Selection Draft. That's a look at news and sports. You can find more and submit your scores on the RE/MAX Grey Bruce Realty.

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0: At the McDonald's Owen Sound Salmon Spectacular, there were 87 salmon and 159 trout entered Thursday. Benjamin Mader of Owen Sound had the top salmon of the day Thursday at 21.11 pounds. The overall leaders remain unchanged. Leading salmon overall still belongs to Sam Jensen of New Hamburg at 25.66 pounds. Lucas Bester of Owen Sound had the top trout Thursday with a 22.72 pound lake trout. Overall, Thomas Moore of Owen Sound leads the trout division with a 24.06 pounder. Still leading the rainbow trout division is William Hanna of Collingwood with an 11.56 pound rainbow trout. And Barb Shank of Tara remains the leader in the brown trout category with an 8.15 pound fish.
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0: Mainly cloudy today, a high around 24, feeling more like 29 with the humidity. A few clouds and fog patches overnight, a low of 13. A mix of sun and clouds Saturday, a high of 23, feeling like 26 with the humidity. Sunny and 24 on Sunday. Right now it's 15 degrees in Tobermory, 13 in Walkerton, and it is 12 degrees in Meaford and Owen Sound. I'm Claire McCormack. 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

0: Country 93. That would be Martina McBride. It's 8:41 Friday morning with Sean and Julia.
1: Apparently, how old do you think you're going to live to be, by the way, Sean? How old?
0: 31.
1: Well, you've got about 5 years left. We laugh because it's not even close.
0: But I love it. I love the way you were going along with that. It felt so good. Yeah. And then I realized you didn't mean it at all.
1: No. Anyway, apparently they did a study. They tracked people for 28 years. And they say that people have a pretty good, accurate sense of how long they're going to live.
0: Right.
1: Those who expect to live longer generally did. Which I guess is a bonus. But many people underestimated how much time they had left. Because a lot of people, I think it's because, you know, they were asked back in 1996, how old are you going to get? Some of them said they didn't know, but some of them said between 63 and 120. And a bunch of them, yeah, I know.
0: That narrows it down.
1: But a lot of people would say, like, average around 80, but or 70, I should say. But because things have changed in those 20 years, you could live longer because, you know, science.
0: Yeah.
1: So a lot of people underestimated how long that they would live. I don't know about the 120-year-old. We're still waiting on that.
0: Yeah, come on.
1: I mean, kudos.
0: Also, why would you want to?
1: I don't know. Some people are 100 and they're living their best life.
0: No, that's
1: some people
0: true.
1: Are not. It all depends on how you, you know, right. Do it.
0: I'm thinking, like, my dad died when he was 75.
1: Oh, that's not too old.
0: And I'm thinking, and my mom was 93.
1: Mm-hmm.
0: So I'm thinking, you know, put the numbers together, I'm thinking 70.
1: What? How does that work? I know you're not good at math, but...
0: No, for some reason, I feel like I've always felt like 70 would be the...
1: 70?
0: Yeah, 70. That's what I always thought.
1: Really?
0: Yeah.
1: Okay.
0: You?
1: I feel like...
0: Don't worry. It's a good 60 years off. I'm good.
1: Yeah, I know. There's plenty of time. Yeah. I feel like probably, I want to say late 80s. My parents all, and their parents all lived to be quite old.
0: Right.
1: So, unfortunately, I'm going to be around for a long time.
0: Torturing me for every day of my life.
1: Until you turn 70, yes.
0: And then... You're free, and I'm gone.
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0: with Johnny Walker and Back to Me on today's Best Country, Country 93. Mostly cloudy today for our Friday, although I see some sunshine right now. High of 24, feeling like 29. And tomorrow, we've got a mix of sun and cloud. 23 is our high, getting up to 26 with the Humidex. Sunday and Monday, both days sunny and a high of 24.
1: Okay.
0: Pretty good.
1: It better. We're saying this forecast from Environment Canada. It better stay this way.
0: Yeah. Yeah.
1: Yeah.
0: Or something.
1: Then if it doesn't, it won't be.
0: Yeah, it'll be different.
1: Yeah.
0: Okay. It is 16 right now.
2: Sean and Julia are wrapping up the show now. Here is all that we learned.
1: So we want to talk about something that came up earlier this morning with our birthday bash contest at 7:10. And if you've never heard it, first of all, you should, because it's a chance for you to get into that invite-only exclusive Country 93 25th birthday bash. You win tickets to go and see the Hometown Heroes Tour with Dean Brody and the Wrecklaws, and you might just walk away with $5,000. Mm-hmm. Anyway, we put two contestants on the air. And
0: yeah, we had a hometown showdown, and basically we have a topic, and they go back and forth naming out examples.
1: Yes.
0: Today was sports equipment, so they had to give different examples of sports equipment. If anyone repeated or took too long to answer, they were out, and other person won.
1: So we had Sheila and Carly this morning.
0: Yes, and we had a little bit of a debate. Carly hesitated because Sheila said baseball, and Carly thought she had already said it.
1: Yes.
0: And that threw her off. We have reviewed the tapes in that we listened back to how the game went. And unfortunately for Carly, she had not said baseball. She had said baseball bat.
1: Yes.
0: But not an actual baseball. So Sheila won the invite and Carly can try again at any time.
1: Yes. The decision stands.
0: Absolutely. Yeah.
1: So another chance, of course, to qualify for this coming up on Tuesday morning at 7:10.
0: You win the tickets.
1: Yes, you win the tickets. Another chance to qualify to maybe win that
0: $5,000. Sure, absolutely.
1: Yes. Thank you for clarifying.
0: No problem.
1: One thing I do know, though, is we're getting set for the final word, the final thought. It's coming from Charlie the Greeter, and it's next.
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Mainly cloudy today, a high around 24, feeling more like 29 with the humidity. A few clouds and fog patches overnight, a low of 13. A mix of sun and clouds Saturday, a high of 23, feeling like 26 with the humidity. Sunny and 24 on Sunday.

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Mainly cloudy today, a high around 24, feeling more like 29 with the humidity. A few clouds and fog patches overnight, a low of 13. A mix of sun and clouds Saturday, a high of 23, feeling like 26 with the humidity. Sunny and 24 on Sunday.

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10: Mainly cloudy today, a high around 24, feeling more like 29 with the humidity. A few clouds and fog patches overnight, a low of 13. A mix of sun and clouds Saturday, a high of 23, feeling like 26 with the humidity. Sunny and 24 on Sunday.

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0: don't end up in the back of a cop car this long weekend. That's Keith Urban from Country 93, today's best country with Rick Minger. On the cusp of the Labor Day long weekend, wrapping up the summer of 2026. Not officially, of course. There'll be lots of great weather into September. But it is the last long weekend before the school break is over. Yep. All right. And it's also, of course, the weekend for the Sauble Beach Party beginning tonight at Sauble Speedway with Chris Young, Tim Hicks, and Fresh Pick artists Bradley Hale and Jeff Caddo as well. 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

0: home of Sean and Julia in the morning, Country 93 with Morgan Wallen and Post Malone. And Shania Twain along with Luke Combs, and your long weekend forecast coming up in just a little bit. Well, I've been very encouraged by the play of the Toronto Blue Jays in the last couple of days. A big 6-3 win yesterday in Cleveland to close out the series with the Guardians. That the Jays took 2 games out of 3. That moves them to a half game behind Cleveland for that final wild card spot in the American League East. Texas is also just a half game back. Baltimore now 1.5 games back. And we will see both of those teams, the Rangers and the Orioles, in the final days of the regular season. In fact, there will be 2 series with Baltimore, 1 home and 1 away. But for tonight, the Jays are in Kansas City and hoping to play better than they did against the Royals in that homestand.
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1: Mainly cloudy today, a high around 24, feeling more like 29 with the humidity. A few clouds and fog patches overnight, a low of 13. A mix of sun and clouds Saturday, a high of 23, feeling like 26 with the humidity. Sunny and 24 on Sunday.

0: it. I Knew You and Taylor Swift from Country 93 with today's Best Country. And with Tyler Joe Miller coming up in just a little bit. And the 25th birthday bash is all set for Sunday, November 22nd. And yes, that is the same night as the Hometown Heroes show at the Bayshore with Dean Brody and the Reklaws. And there's a reason for that, because every person who wins an invite to the 25th birthday bash also wins a pair of tickets to see Dean Brody and the Reklaws that night. But it's the only way that you can get in to the private party, by winning your way in on the Country 93 Morning Show. Oh, yeah. And by the way, somebody who wins their way in and parties with us ahead of the Reklaws and Dean Brody is going to win $5,000. Yep. 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
11: Mainly cloudy today, a high around 24, feeling more like 29 with the humidity. A few clouds and fog patches overnight, a low of 13. A mix of sun and clouds Saturday, a high of 23, feeling like 26 with the humidity. Sunny and 24 on Sunday.

0: 93 with some early Dierks Bentley. And with news, sports, and weather coming up at 12 noon. And then it's our free-for-all Friday, where we like to put together three songs centering around a certain theme. And today, animal lovers that we all are here at Country 93, it's songs with references to animals. Coming up right after the noon news.
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2: Good afternoon. It's 12 o'clock. I'm Matt Hermes. 11 people have been charged in relation to a drug enforcement effort by Owen Sound Police. City police say they focused on public use and trafficking of illegal narcotics downtown and made 11 arrests over the past 2 days. In a statement released about the drug crackdown, Owen Sound Police say they remain committed to maintaining a safe and welcoming downtown and to addressing the impacts of illegal narcotics through enforcement and support. Saugeen Shores police are investigating after several thefts from a Port Elgin cemetery. Police say they received a report yesterday about 5 bronze bench plaques being stolen, as well as a bronze angel statue. Anyone with information that could assist in the investigation is asked to contact Saugeen Shores police or Crime Stoppers. The unemployment rate in the area that includes Bruce and Grey counties fell to 4% last month. According to data from the 4-County Labor Market Planning Board, the lower unemployment number came even as the Stratford-Bruce Peninsula region lost full-time and part-time jobs in August. The total size of the region's labor force declined by more than 2,900 people, resulting in the rosier unemployment rate. The national unemployment rate was unchanged in August at 6.4%, despite the loss of more than 42,000 jobs. Bruce County Council heard an update on community engagement on aging in place. The county's director for senior services, Emily Cussman, spoke to councillors about the age-friendly community strategy.
3: Older adults want to remain in their homes and communities, but aging in place requires more than housing. It also depends on access to home care, meals, housekeeping, home maintenance, accessibility modifications, transportation, and caregiver support.
2: Staff will present the final strategy in October for council's consideration. Premier Doug Ford's Progressive Conservative government held on to a pair of seats in 3 provincial by-elections yesterday. PC candidates won in Hamilton East, Stony Creek, and York Simcoe. The NDP also retained a Scarborough riding, keeping the legislature unchanged. And in national news, a new $20 bill featuring King Charles III has been unveiled. The Bank of Canada says the new bills also have an image of the Canadian Vimy Memorial and will be put into circulation in February. In sports, Jameson Taillon makes his return to the mound for the Blue Jays tonight in the opener of a 3-game series against Kansas City Royals. Jays are coming off a big series win in Cleveland, which brought them within a half game of the Guardians for the final American League wildcard spot. First pitch flies just after 8 tonight. The Owen Sound Attack have another preseason home game this weekend. They host Barrie Colts at 2 tomorrow afternoon at the Bayshore. CFL tonight, Montreal Alouettes host BC Lions. The Labor Day Classic goes Monday in Hamilton between the Ticats and Toronto Argonauts. And Canadians Layla Fernandez and Denis Shapovalov play their 3rd-round matches at the U.S. Open today. 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
2: Day 8 of the 38th McDonald's Owen Sound Salmon Spectacular continues. No change for the overall leaders so far today. New Hamburg Sam Jensen has the top salmon at 25.66 pounds. Top trout of the Derby belongs to Owen Sound's Thomas Moore at 24.08 pounds, a Laker. William Hanna of Collingwood has the top rainbow trout, 11.56 pounds. And the overall brown trout leader, Tara's Barb Shank, 8.15 pounds.
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2: Mostly cloudy this afternoon with a slight chance of some showers and a high of 24. Tonight, a few clouds and a low of 13. And for the long weekend, a sun and cloud mix tomorrow and a high of 23. Sunshine on Sunday and Labor Day Monday with highs of 24 and 25. Right now, it's 21 in Owen Sound's River District. I'm Matt Hermes for all of your latest local stories on demand. 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
4: And today's theme, songs with references to animals. In this case, George Strait talking about his girlfriend's cat. You know me better than that.

0: 93 and your free-for-all Friday. The theme today, songs with references to animals. In Hank Williams' Move It On Over, of course, the guy having to sleep in the doghouse. And Toby Keith and Willie Nelson with Beer for My Horses. That Hank Williams song was a really early one. Recorded in 1947. One of his first recording sessions, as a matter of fact. And it's also considered to be one of the earliest examples of rock and roll. Although many claim Rock Around the Clock in 1954 by Bill Haley and the Comets was the first rock and roll single. It certainly was the first one to go to number one on the charts. Move It On Over had that rock and roll groove. Hi, it's Rick Minger. And it's your weekend forecast coming up in just a little bit. Also, Sully Burrows is on the way in just a bit, too.
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6: Mostly cloudy this afternoon with a slight chance of some showers and a high of 24. Tonight, a few clouds and a low of 13. And for the long weekend, a sun and cloud mix tomorrow and a high of 23. Sunshine on Sunday and Labor Day Monday with highs of 24 and 25.

Home of Sean and Julia in the morning, Country 93 with Mackenzie Porter and with Rick Binger. And the 38th annual McDonald's Owen Sound Salmon Spectacular in its final days. It's a jam-packed day.

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0: Country 93 with today's best country, Brett Kissel and Dierks Bentley, and some Hurtin' songs there. And Tim Hicks coming up to get you ready for the first night of the Sauble Beach Party tonight at Sauble Speedway with Chris Young and others as well. And coming up next hour, classic Joe D. Messina and a case of mistaken identity, as in people mistaking an actor for a character that they played. In a real life situation, it really did happen. Telling you more coming up after one.
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6: Mostly cloudy this afternoon with a slight chance of some showers and a high of 24. Tonight, a few clouds and a low of 13. And for the long weekend, a sun and cloud mix tomorrow and a high of 23. Sunshine on Sunday and Labor Day Monday with highs of 24 and 25.

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0: Country 93 with Sean and Julia in the morning and Stella Lefty. And Tim Hicks before that, all set to take the stage tonight at Sauble Speedway as a part of the big Labor Day weekend beach party. Chris Young is a headliner tonight, and you can find out more at SaubleBeachParty.com. 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

0: 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Cody Johnson with Carrie Underwood there. And your weekend forecast coming up, as well as Gary Byers with another Fish Finder report from the McDonald's Owen Sound Salmon Spectacular. This is the beginning of the fall fair season this weekend, starting today, running today and tomorrow in Desboro, the 166th Fall Fair there, and today through Sunday in Durham, the 166th annual Durham Fall Fair is on, and the Meaford Fall Fair happening at the Meaford Fairgrounds and the Curling Club tomorrow. 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
2: We'll take a quick look at the daily boards here right now in salmon right now. Steve Jones, 23.78 pounds is the top salmon on the day. To get to the top 10, you need to be above 14.20. The trout dailies look like this. Andrew Abaza has a 15.54 pound Laker, leading overall in that top five on the day's fishing so far. So overall leaders are still intact at this point on the day. Looking at the fish production at this point on the date on the tournament compared to last year, 2025, 1,284 fish. This year in 2026, 1,534 on this same day when compared to last year. But the trout numbers are up substantially and the salmon is down. Northwesterly breezes eventually going northeast overnight, then back around to the northwest by tomorrow noon. But the key note here is that the winds are to stay light. Gary Byers following the McDonald's Owen Sound Salmon Spectacular on Fish Finder Radio.
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7: Mostly cloudy this afternoon with a slight chance of some showers and a high of 24. Tonight, a few clouds and a low of 13. And for the long weekend, a sun and cloud mix tomorrow and a high of 23. Sunshine on Sunday and Labor Day Monday with highs of 24 and 25.

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0: Getting tipsy with Shaboozy, a bar song from Country 93, today's best country. You know, sometimes actors are confused with the roles they play. And that happened to Reese Witherspoon quite a few years ago now, but she just revealed recently on a talk show that she was once unanimously selected as a jury foreperson by the other jurors who believed she had attended law school because of the movie Legally Blonde. Of course, she played law student Elle Woods in that hit comedy. Anyway, she immediately clarified, I simply played a lawyer in the movie, and I never actually finished college. But despite her attempts to correct the group's misconception, the other jurors insisted that she lead them as foreperson anyway. And Witherspoon admitted that the deliberations were troubling, noting that some jurors attempted to base their opinions on personal impressions rather than the evidence presented. Ultimately, the Academy Award winner took the civic responsibility seriously and helped guide the jury through its deliberations, law degree or not.
1: In my class, there's 33 of us. What's it like? There's not enough of anything. 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And when I really need help, there's not enough to go around. 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

0: the home of Sean and Julia in the morning, Country 93 and Owen Riegling and Rick Binger. Getting ready for Dusty Hill after 3 o'clock with the latest from Jelly Roll coming up next hour. And as well, a classic bit of Toby Keith and some bits and bites from here and there for a Friday afternoon. Heading into a long weekend.
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6: Mostly cloudy this afternoon with a slight chance of some showers and a high of 24. Tonight, a few clouds and a low of 13. And for the long weekend, a sun and cloud mix tomorrow and a high of 23. Sunshine on Sunday and Labor Day Monday with highs of 24 and 25.

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0: T-shirt with Thomas Rhett from Country 93 with today's best country. And with the Rec Laws and Dean Brody coming up with the title track from their forthcoming Hometown Heroes Tour. That's coming through the Bayshore on November 22nd. That's also the night we're going to throw a party. And you could win $5,000 at the Country 93 25th Birthday Bash. 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

0: home of Sean and Julia in the morning. Country 93, Nate Smith and World on Fire. Parma Lee's lead is coming up in a moment or two, but first some bits and bites. You know, they're starting them young these days in Major League Baseball. The Detroit Tigers have reportedly agreed to a $4 million deal with a young hitter out of the Dominican Republic named Wilbur Sanchez. Wilbur is 12 years old. But the Tigers have locked him up already, so obviously he must be a pretty special talent. Other bits and bites here. Dolly Parton's niece, singer Jada Starr, says that Dolly kept her cancer diagnosis a secret because she didn't want to worry people. Isn't that just like Dolly, huh? And did you know that Gloria Steinem, the 92-year-old icon of the feminist movement who passed away this week, had four stepchildren by marriage, and that one of them was actor Christian Bale? That's right, Batman.
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1: Mostly cloudy this afternoon with a slight chance of some showers and a high of 24. Tonight, a few clouds and a low of 13. And for the long weekend, a sun and cloud mix tomorrow and a high of 23. Sunshine on Sunday and Labor Day Monday with highs of 24 and 25.

0: Mustache Country. That's Dallas Smith. Toby Keith coming up with a classic in just a little bit, one of his very first hits, in fact, and he'll be a part of Sunday Morning Rewind this Labor Day long weekend, along with the likes of Tim McGraw, Keith Whitley, A Restless Heart, and so many others. 3 hours worth of great memories from the 80s, 90s, and 2000s every Sunday morning from 9 to noon with yours truly.
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0: Hey, we've got beer. That's Braden King from Country 93 playing today's best country. And Rick Winger getting on out of here for Dusty Hill coming up after 3 o'clock. And Dusty will lead you into the long weekend with Lainey Wilson and John Mayer in their new one. A classic bit of Trisha Yearwood and some Tim Hicks to get you ready for the Sauble Beach Party tonight at Sauble Speedway. You have a wonderful Labor Day long weekend.
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5: Mostly cloudy this afternoon with a slight chance of some showers and a high of 24. Tonight, a few clouds and a low of 13. And for the long weekend, a sun and cloud mix tomorrow and a high of 23. Sunshine on Sunday and Labor Day Monday with highs of 24 and 25.

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0: Lainey Wilson, John Mayer on today's Best Country, Country 93. Hey there, good afternoon. Dusty Hill here, heading into the long weekend, and we're down at the Big Tent. It's the McDonald's Owen Sound Salmon Spectacular. Want to thank Christine and Steve Scrow from your local McDonald's and also your outstanding agents of REMAX Gray Bruce Realty for helping to sponsor our reports. We're down here. Come on down. Say hello. Fish Finder's going to be on a little bit later on. We're going to take a look at the forecast for the weekend, which is looking really good. Right now, well, we've got the Reptilian Show. It's on until about 4 o'clock. And also tonight, Dicky Bird, Kids Evening with Dicky Bird. Gray Road 1 takes the stage at 7 o'clock. It's going to be a rocking night down underneath the Big Tent to kick off the long weekend. In a few minutes, we'll take a look at the forecast. It's looking really good. And we'll find out what happened this date in history. That's on the way in just a couple of minutes.
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0: got Sean and Julia in the morning, and today's best country all day. It's Country 93, and that's Bailey Zimmerman. Dusty on duty underneath the big tent. Yep, we're all part of the McDonald's Owen Sound Salmon Spectacular. Final weekend. Come on down and say hello. $175,000 worth of prizes. Daily prizes, too. Yeah, it's fantastic. Coming up, the forecast is looking pretty good, too, for the long weekend, the final weekend for the Derby. What happened this date in history? September the 4th, 24 years ago, 2002, Kelly Clarkson became the first American Idol winner, 24 years ago. In 1972, The Price is Right, the U.S.'s longest-running game show, debuted on CBS. There was actually an earlier version. It aired from 1956 to 1965, and then Bob Barker took over in 1972 until he retired in 2007, and Drew Carey took over from that. And in 1957, 69 years ago, Ford began selling the Edsel. They didn't sell too many of them. They had to take it off the market 3 years later. Nobody wanted to drive it.
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7: Good afternoon. We are at the Sauble Beach Party today, and they've got quite the lineup for you. There's lots of food trucks here for you to try out, and there's a Red Bull trailer, too. 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The side stage show starts at 3 with the first emerging artist showcase. Then at 5, you can head over there to see Jeff Caddo. The second emerging artist of the night comes on at 6:15, and we can't wait to find out who it is. Then at 8:30, you can see Bradley Hale, who is one of my personal favorites. And finally, DJ Johnny Rivix will wrap up the evening with some awesome remixes. To get in, you can purchase a general admission pass or a VIP ticket. 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We'll be here all weekend long with goodies like color changing cups and water bottles. And of course, if you have any pictures or videos from this weekend, feel free to send them our way on socials. We'd love to see it. Kara and I are here until 9:30 tonight, and if you see us, stop by and say hi.
8: Mostly cloudy this afternoon with a slight chance of some showers and a high of 24. Tonight, a few clouds and a low of 13. And for the long weekend, a sun and cloud mix tomorrow and a high of 23. Sunshine on Sunday and Labor Day Monday with highs of 24 and 25.

0: Shaboozy on Country 93. Good afternoon. I'm Dusty Hill down underneath the big tent down by the harbor of the 38th annual. Owen Sound Spectacular. Owen Sound Salmon Spectacular brought to you by McDonald's. And a lot of people down here. There's a lot of great displays. There's some great food, of course. And there's action this afternoon. Some bingo. Some great music later on in the afternoon and tonight as well. And of course, if you'd like to check out the leaderboard, there's leaderboards all over the place here. You can also go online to our newsroom website, BayshoreBroadcasting.ca, and the Fairmount Security Services leaderboard. So far, top salmon, Sam Jensen, 25.66 pounds. Top lake trout, Thomas Moore, 24.08 pounds. Rainbow trout, 11.56 pounds. That's William Hanna. And the top brown trout, Barb Shank from Terra, 8.15 pounds. That's what's happening so far. If it changes, we'll let you know, of course. And we're going to get the fish finder on a little bit later on and see what's going on at the 38th annual Owen Sound McDonald's Salmon Spectacular. All right, we've got your forecast. That's coming up shortly.
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6: Mostly cloudy this afternoon with a slight chance of some showers and a high of 24. Tonight, a few clouds and a low of 13. And for the long weekend, a sun and cloud mix tomorrow and a high of 23. Sunshine on Sunday and Labor Day Monday with highs of 24 and 25.

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6: 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Haley McNeil starts off the main stage just after 4, and then Graham Barham comes on playing your favorites. Then at 7:15, Tim Hicks is coming on, so make sure you have your dancing shoes. 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We'll be here all weekend long with goodies like color-changing cups and water bottles. If you have any photos or videos from this weekend, feel free to send them to our socials so we can repost it on our pages. 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
3: Good afternoon. It's 4 o'clock. I'm Matt Hermes. As we head into the Labor Day long weekend, Grey Bruce Public Health has an update on the unsafe swimming advisory for Owen Sound's Kelso Beach at Nawash Park. Public Health says it remains in place as water sampling results continue to show bacterial levels exceeding Ministry of Health standards. The most recent samples were taken yesterday. Grey Bruce Public Health says the Kelso Beach at Nawash Park unsafe swimming advisory will continue throughout the long weekend. More water testing will be completed next week. Saugeen Shores police are investigating after several thefts from a Port Elgin cemetery. Police say they received a report yesterday about 5 bronze bench plaques being stolen from Sanctuary Park Cemetery, as well as a bronze angel statue. Saugeen Shores police have put out a call for tips, appealing for anyone with information about the cemetery thefts to contact them or Crime Stoppers. More police news. 11 people have been charged in relation to a drug enforcement effort in Owen Sound. City police say they focused on public use and trafficking of illegal narcotics downtown and made 11 arrests yesterday and Wednesday. In a statement released about the drug crackdown, Owen Sound police say they remain committed to maintaining a safe and welcoming downtown and to addressing the impacts of illegal narcotics through enforcement and support. The Bruce Trail Conservancy is set to give away items from the former Talisman Mountain Resort. Claire McCormack has more.
4: The charity organization bought the property back in 2025 and has plans to return the former ski resort area to its natural state. The giveaway event is set to happen Friday, September 11th from noon until 4 at the former Talisman Mountain Ski Resort. There will be chairs, tables, desks, dressers, ironing boards, luggage, racks, and more. You can also dig up some landscaping plants as well. The Bruce Trail Conservancy plans to demolish the derelict resort buildings and ski lift infrastructure and conserve 134 acres. They're working to fundraise $7.5 million for the work. Claire McCormack, Grey Highlands.
3: The unemployment rate in an area that includes Bruce and Grey counties fell to 4% last month. According to data from the 4-County Labor Market Planning Board, the lower unemployment number came even as the Stratford-Bruce Peninsula region lost full-time and part-time jobs in August. The total size of the region's labor force also declined by more than 2,900 people, resulting in the rosier unemployment rate. The national unemployment rate was unchanged in August at 6.4%. Despite the loss of more than 42,000 jobs. Premier Doug Ford's Progressive Conservative government held on to a pair of seats in 3 provincial by-elections yesterday. PC candidates won in Hamilton East, Stoney Creek, and York Simcoe. The NDP also retained a Scarborough riding, keeping the legislature unchanged. And in national news, a new $20 bill featuring King Charles III has been unveiled. The Bank of Canada says the new bills also have an image of the Canadian Vimy Memorial and will be put into circulation in February. In sports, Jameson Taillon makes his return to the mound for the Blue Jays tonight in the opener of a 3-game series against Kansas City Royals. Jays are coming off a big series win in Cleveland, which brought them within a half game of the Guardians for the final American League wildcard spot. First pitch flies just after 8 tonight. The Owen Sound Attack have another preseason home game this weekend. They host Barrie Colts at 2 tomorrow afternoon at the Bayshore. Some NHL news. The Toronto Maple Leafs have signed forward Brendan Brisson. CFL tonight, Montreal Alouettes host BC Lions. The Labor Day Classic goes Monday in Hamilton between the Ticats and Toronto Argonauts. And Canadian Leila Fernandez is out at the U.S. Open. Denis Shapovalov plays his third-round match tonight. That's news and sports. Your Salmon Spectacular update and long weekend weather are next.
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3: Day 8 of the 38th McDonald's Owen Sound Salmon Spectacular continues. There's been no changes atop the Fairmount Security Services leaderboard. The top salmon still belongs to New Hamburg Sam Jensen, 25.66 pounds. Thomas Moore of Owen Sound has the overall trout lead, a 24.08 pound Laker. Collingwood's William Hanna leading for Rainbow Trout, 11.56 pounds. And the top brown trout belongs to Tara's Barb Shank, 8.15 pounds.
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3: Mostly cloudy with a chance of some showers this evening, then clearing, an overnight low of 12. For the long weekend, mainly sunny tomorrow and a high of 23. And more sunshine on Sunday and Labor Day Monday with highs of 24 and 25. Right now it's 22 in Owen Sound's River District. I'm Matt Hermes for all of your latest local stories on demand. 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

0: today's best country, Country 93. Dean Brody there, Dusty Hill here, 38th annual McDonald's Owen Sound Salmon Spectacular. We are underneath the big tent, and sitting beside me is a guy who has been here. Well, you started the very first year, is that right, Mr. Fishfinder?
1: Yeah, however long ago 38 years is, you tell me, because I can't do the math. So, yeah, I started when the thing first started up the very first year, and I've been here every year since. I don't actually go home. I just stay here for 38 years. I hang from a rafter somewhere, I guess, and just come out when the Derby starts.
0: That's right. How has been the fishing for this year?
1: Well, it's been a challenge. There's been a lot of fuel getting burnt. They are getting fish, and a lot of people will say, oh, the numbers are down compared to last year, but that's not quite right, because we're actually 300 and some odd fish ahead of last year when compared to this same date in 2025 compared to this year in 2026. Now, what is the anomaly is the salmon numbers are down quite a little bit, but the lake trout and trout catches are up substantially. So the trout numbers are there to keep guys occupied, keep anglers occupied, but the salmon have been harder to find.
0: All right. And a fair size, pretty good size fish, right?
1: Yeah, they're in really good shape this year, Dusty. The fish that are coming in, usually at this time of year, you start to see that color change. They start to get a little darker as they stage up to head up the rivers. But right now, the fish coming in are chrome silver, and they look like they've just come out of the bay, which they have, but they are in great shape. They're nice and healthy.
0: Fantastic. A little bit later on in the show, you'll have your official fish finder report. You're down here, as you said, underneath the big tent. You do the sound every year as well. You do a fantastic job on that. And, of course, Dickie Bird's going to be here for the kids later on at 6, and then Gray Road 1 on the stage at 7.
1: Yeah, absolutely. We try and keep an accent on local talent when they come into the tent here to play. Everybody wants to play here, though. We've had acts from all over Ontario, acts that toured down into the States, but they are all Canadian groups. And like I say, we like to bring the local acts in here, and that's exactly what Gray Road 1 is tonight.
0: Come on down, check it out. It's the final weekend of the 38th annual McDonald's Owen Sound Salmon Spectacular. More non-stop country coming your way in just a moment.
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0: Jim and the Glory Boys on Country 93. Hello there. Good afternoon. I'm Dusty Hill. Drive carefully. Everybody wants to get away for the weekend. There's some heavy traffic out there, so please take it easy. We're underneath the big tent down by the harbor. The 38th annual McDonald's Owen Sound Salmon Spectacular rolls on. We want to thank Christine and Steve Scrow from your local McDonald's and also your outstanding agents of REMAX Great Bruce Realty for sponsoring our reports. Just a reminder that coming up, well, there's lots of things coming up this month. It's a busy month. The Grey Highlands Grand Fondo is Saturday the 12th. Later, the weekend of the 20th, it's the Concours d'Elegance, some of the most beautiful, one-of-a-kind cars in the world, all at Cobble Beach. And lots of fall fairs as well. As we get closer to that, we'll let you know what's going on. Actually, next weekend is the Owen Sound Fall Fair. So stay tuned. We'll have full details for you. Coming up, we'll take a look at the forecast.
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2: It's going to be a partly clear evening on the water. On Georgian Bay, a mix of sun and cloud today, tonight, and tomorrow. Wind northwest at 10 knots, veering to northeast 10 near midnight tonight, and then backing to northwest 10 again near noon tomorrow. Waves of half a meter or less today, tonight, and tomorrow. Lake Huron, a mix of sun and cloud today, tonight, and tomorrow. Wind light, then becoming east at 10 knots near midnight right through tomorrow morning, and then becoming light again near noon tomorrow. Waves of half a meter or less today, tonight, and tomorrow. I'm John Rashad. I'll talk to you tomorrow morning with our next report.
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7: Mostly cloudy with a chance of some showers this evening, then clearing. An overnight low of 12 for the long weekend. Mainly sunny tomorrow and a high of 23. And more sunshine on Sunday and Labor Day Monday with highs of 24 and 25.

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0: Today's best country, Country 93, Jelly Roll Lainey Wilson. Hi there, you're with Dusty. We're underneath the big tent to kick off the long weekend, the final weekend for the 38th annual McDonald's Owen Sound Sabbath Spectacular. Come on down and see us. The weather is really going to cooperate. It's very pleasant. It's actually a little sticky down here, but you got a nice breeze coming in off the harbor. So come on down, say hello. Lots of things going on. Let's take a look at who's having a birthday today, the 4th of September. Beyonce's birthday. You know you've made it when they only need to call you by one name, like Barbara or Madonna or Oprah. I mean, Beyonce is 45 today. Actress Ione Skye. She was in John Cusack in Say Anything. Also, Wayne's World. She was in that, too. She's 56 today. She is also the daughter of Sunshine Superman superstar Donovan. Yeah. Did you know that? I didn't. Mike Piazza, retired baseball player, Hall of Famer. 58 today. Damon Wayans in Living Color, The Last Boy Scout, pretty good movie. And Lethal Weapon, the TV series. He's 66. And Tom Watson, legendary golfer. Tom Watson is 77 today.
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4: Mostly cloudy with a chance of some showers this evening, then clearing. An overnight low of 12 for the long weekend. Mainly sunny tomorrow and a high of 23. And more sunshine on Sunday and Labor Day Monday with highs of 24 and 25.

0: Parker Whitmore on today's Best Country, Country 93. Hi there, Dusty on duty. Come on down and see us. We're underneath the big tent. It's part of the 38th annual McDonald's Own Sound Salmon Spectacular final weekend. Long weekend, too. Lots of exhibits, lots of things going on. And right outside, as you're coming in, you'll notice a chainsaw carver doing fantastic work out there. He's here all weekend. Let's take a look at what, the top five things I bet you didn't know is what we're going to do. Top five things I bet you didn't know. Number five, due to the atmospheric pressure, diamonds could fall, could rain down from the atmosphere on Jupiter, Saturn, Uranus, and Neptune. But how are you going to get there? Number four, it's illegal to use any recording devices when you're running with the bulls in Spain. When you're running with the bulls in Spain, you're a little busy, I think. Number three, cockroaches have individual personalities. Did you know that? Although their personalities tend to fall into two categories, shy and not shy. Okay. Number two, the official provincial bird of Prince Edward Island is the blue jay. I didn't know that. The official provincial bird of Ontario, of course, is not the blue jay. It's the common loon. And finally, according to the Canadian Encyclopedia, Hockey Night in Canada is the longest-running Canadian television program. Started in October of 1952, but it did end this past June. CBC stopped airing it. They couldn't come to terms with Rogers Communication, who will hold the rights. This winter, CBC is going to be showing primetime women's professional sports, world championships, and amateur athletics. Rogers retains the ownership of the Hockey Night in Canada trademark and brand name. We don't know what's going to happen there. I think it's a shame.
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5: Good evening. We're at the Sauble Beach Party today, and they've got quite the lineup for you. There's lots of food trucks here for you to try out, and they've got the Red Bull trailer, too. There's two different stages with entertainment on all night long. The side stage show started at 3 with the first emerging artist showcase. Then at 5, you can head over there to see Jeff Caddo. The second emerging artist of the night comes on at 6:15, and we can't wait to find out who it is. Then at 8:30, you can see Bradley Hale, who is one of my personal favorites. And finally, DJ Johnny Rivix will wrap up the evening with some awesome remixes. The main stage will be rocking starting at 4:15, and you can see Haley McNeil, Tim Hicks, and Chris Young. To get in, you can purchase a general admission pass or a VIP ticket. For general admission, it starts at $100 a person, and VIP starts at $140, but you can also buy some weekend passes. We'll be here all weekend long with goodies like color-changing cups and water bottles. And of course, if you have any pictures or videos from this weekend, feel free to send them to our socials. We'd love to see it.

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3: Good afternoon. It's 5 o'clock. I'm Matt Hermes. As we head into the Labor Day long weekend, Grey Bruce Public Health has an update on the unsafe swimming advisory for Owen Sound's Kelso Beach at Nawash Park. Public Health says it remains in place as water sampling results continue to show bacterial levels exceeding Ministry of Health standards. The most recent samples were taken yesterday. Grey Bruce Public Health says the Kelso Beach at Nawash Park unsafe swimming advisory will continue throughout the long weekend. More water testing will be completed next week. Saugeen Shores police are investigating after several thefts from a Port Elgin cemetery. Police say they received a report yesterday about five bronze bench plaques being stolen from Sanctuary Park Cemetery, as well as a bronze angel statue. Saugeen Shores police have put out a call for tips, appealing for anyone with information about the cemetery thefts to contact them or Crime Stoppers. More police news. 11 people have been charged in relation to a drug enforcement effort in Owen Sound. City police say they focused on public use and trafficking of illegal narcotics downtown and made 11 arrests yesterday and Wednesday. In a statement released about the drug crackdown, Owen Sound police say they remain committed to maintaining a safe and welcoming downtown and to addressing the impacts of illegal narcotics through enforcement and support. The Bruce Trail Conservancy is set to give away items from the former Talisman Mountain Resort. Claire McCormack has more.
4: The charity organization bought the property back in 2025 and has plans to return the former ski resort area to its natural state. The giveaway event is set to happen Friday, September 11th from noon until 4 at the former Talisman Mountain Ski Resort. There will be chairs, tables, desks, dressers, ironing boards, luggage, racks, and more. You can also dig up some landscaping plants as well. The Bruce Trail Conservancy plans to demolish the derelict resort buildings and ski lift infrastructure and conserve 134 acres. They're working to fundraise $7.5 million for the work. Claire McCormack, Grey Highlands.
3: The unemployment rate in an area that includes Bruce and Grey counties fell to 4% last month. According to data from the four-county Labor Market Planning Board, the lower unemployment number came even as the Stratford-Bruce Peninsula region lost full-time and part-time jobs in August. The total size of the region's labor force also declined by more than 2,900 people, resulting in the rosier unemployment rate. The national unemployment rate was unchanged in August at 6.4%. Despite the loss of more than 42,000 jobs. Premier Doug Ford's Progressive Conservative government held on to a pair of seats in three provincial by-elections yesterday. PC candidates won in Hamilton East, Stony Creek, and York Simcoe. The NDP also retained a Scarborough riding, keeping the legislature unchanged. And in national news, a new $20 bill featuring King Charles III has been unveiled. The Bank of Canada says the new bills also have an image of the Canadian Vimy Memorial and will be put into circulation in February. In sports, Jameson Taillon makes his return to the mound for the Blue Jays tonight in the opener of a three-game series against Kansas City Royals. Jays are coming off a big series win in Cleveland, which brought them within a half game of the Guardians for the final American League wildcard spot. First pitch flies just after 8 tonight. The Owen Sound Attack have another preseason home game this weekend. They host Barrie Colts at 2 tomorrow afternoon at the Bayshore. Some NHL news. The Toronto Maple Leafs have signed forward Brendan Brisson. CFL tonight, Montreal Alouettes host BC Lions. The Labor Day Classic goes Monday in Hamilton between the Ticats and Toronto Argonauts. And Canadian Leila Fernandez is out at the U.S. Open. Dennis Shapovalov plays his third-round match tonight. That's news and sports. Your Salmon Spectacular update and long weekend weather are next.
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3: Day 8 of the 38th McDonald's Owen Sound Salmon Spectacular continues. There's been no changes atop the Fairmount Security Services leaderboard. The top salmon still belongs to New Hamburg Sam Jensen, 25.66 pounds. Thomas Moore of Owen Sound has the overall trout lead, a 24.08 pound Laker. Collingwood's William Hanna leading for Rainbow Trout, 11.56 pounds. And the top brown trout belongs to Tara's Barb Shank, 8.15 pounds.
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3: Mostly cloudy with a chance of some showers this evening, then clearing, an overnight low of 12. For the long weekend, mainly sunny tomorrow and a high of 23. And more sunshine on Sunday and Labor Day Monday with highs of 24 and 25. Right now it's 22 in Owen Sound's River District. I'm Matt Hermes for all of your latest local stories on demand. 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

0: That is Danielle Towns on today's Best Country, Country 93. It's after 5 on a Friday. That means it's officially the long weekend. Thank you very much. We're going to take a look at the weekend forecast. We've also got entertainment news for you. Gas prices, we're going to check those. But right now, another special guest wandering around the big tent for the 38th annual Owen Sound Salmon Spectacular, Mr. Frederick W. Wallace. Hello there, Freddie boy.
1: Hello, Dusty. Is this not the greatest way to go into a long holiday weekend? We've got sunshine. We've got, here comes a couple of drinks your way from our good friend RJ. So everything's under control.
0: That's right. The bar is open, too, I might add, down here. So I was going to ask you about the attack. Of course, you still very much part of the Owen Sound attack. How do you think things are going to go this year?
1: Well, it's been very positive to this point. They've won two of their three exhibition games. They'll have another one on Saturday afternoon at 2. So it's one of those things that the more they play, the more you'll get a sense of what we've got. But to this point, it looks extremely positive.
0: All right, fantastic. And, of course, you're still doing the PA down there at the rink?
1: I'm working. Hashtag I'm working. So come see me in the booth. And also, come and see us under the big tent, because this is a great setup that you've got. And you know, it's been a great week. We had the Beckett family. We had the fashion shows that have been taking place and all kinds of entertainment. You've got Gray Road 1 coming up tonight?
0: That's right. They'll be rocking the house. And, of course, Big Fish Fry tomorrow and then the wrap-up on Sunday. It's going to be a busy weekend.
1: So there's my Saturday right there. The attack at 2 and then come here for the giant fish fry. Is there a better Saturday in Owen Sound on a long weekend than that?
0: All right. Fantastic. And thanks for dropping by, sir. Good to see you. Make sure you drop by if you're in the area. Swing by the Big Tent, the 38th annual Owen Sound Salmon Spectacular. We've got more nonstop country coming up right after this.
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0: There we go. Russell Dickerson on today's Best Country, Country 93. Hey, good afternoon. Dusty on duty, rolling right along. We're at the Big Tent down by the harbor. It's part of the 38th annual Owen Sound Salmon Spectacular. Dickie Bird will be entertaining the kids tonight starting at 6. Gray Road 1 on stage, rocking away, starting at 7. SydenhamSportsman.com. That's where you go to find out about what's going on for the final weekend of the Derby. Okay, let's do entertainment news. Fast 5 entertainment news. Number 5, feminist icon Gloria Steinem passed away. She was 92. Oprah said, and I quote here, "Every woman is living in some measure inside the progress Gloria helped create." Number 4, actress Sandra Bullock feels vindicated. She says she saw alien ships flying around years ago, and now government files have been released in the U.S. that say eyewitness accounts of legitimate pilots seeing ships flying in the exact same formation. So she feels much better. Number 3, sources say some of Jennifer Aniston's friends aren't quite sold on her boyfriend, Jim Curtis. They say they worry about he being an opportunist and they feel like he can come off a bit performative. Well, we'll have to wait and see what happens there. Number 2, Alan Jackson's final show, and it was a great show, is the highest grossing single show concert ever, $34.79 million. And finally, this is kind of weird, DC Comics has announced a new comic book. It's Batman, Superman, and Weird Al Yankovic. It's an all-new 40-page, one-shot comic book that brings, Batman and Superman together with the undisputed king of music parody, Weird Al Yankovic, for a dimension-hopping adventure, unlike you've ever seen before, I bet. Yes, it's weird, and yes, it's on store shelves right now.
1: It's time for another Gary Byers Fish Finder Report from the Owen Sound Salmon Spectacular, brought to you by Cook's Plumbing and Heating. 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
2: Well, here we are heading into the final weekend of the 38th edition of the McDonald's Owen Sound Salmon Spectacular. And just a reminder now, the weigh station closes here at Derby headquarters tonight at 10 o'clock sharp. Tomorrow it opens at 10 a.m., closes at 10 p.m. sharp. And then on Sunday, the final day of the tournament, weigh station opens at 10 a.m. but closes at 12 noon sharp, so you only have 2 hours of weigh station time on Sunday to get in here. Steve Jones is the heaviest of the day so far on the daily board salmon category, 23.78 pounds, a respectable fish. To get to the top 10, you need to be above 14.20. The trout dailies, Andrew Abaza at 15.54 is the weight to beat in the trout category. Overall leaders are still remaining the same. Winds are to stay light for the remainder of the weekend if the marine forecast holds steady, which we hope it does, because now it becomes a horse race from here to the end of the tournament. Gary Byers following the McDonald's Owen Sound Salmon Spectacular on Fish Finder Radio.
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7: Mostly cloudy with a chance of some showers this evening, then clearing. An overnight low of 12 for the long weekend. Mainly sunny tomorrow and a high of 23. And more sunshine on Sunday and Labor Day Monday with highs of 24 and 25.

0: Hang tight, honey. That's Lainey Wilson on Country 93. Good afternoon. Dusty on duty, on location. We're down at the big tent down by the harbor. The 38th annual Owen Sound Salmon Spectacular rolls on tonight. Gray Road 1 takes the stage at 7. Before that, though, Dickie Bird will be here to entertain the kids. It's going to be a lot of fun. The second giant fish fry is scheduled for tomorrow. That starts at 1 o'clock. Cam Galloway, great country music, 7 o'clock on Saturday night. And then for Sunday, the wrap-up day, breakfast with Elvis, world champion Roy LeBlanc will be here, and the award ceremony takes place at 2 o'clock. SydenhamSportsman.com, that's the website. And, of course, it's going to be a fantastic weekend of entertainment, also a fantastic weekend of fishing, and the weather is going to be fantastic, too. We'll take a look at that in just a couple minutes.
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8: 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We're in Vendor Alley, and if you see us, stop by for some giveaways.
9: Mostly cloudy with a chance of some showers this evening, then clearing. An overnight low of 12 for the long weekend. Mainly sunny tomorrow and a high of 23. And more sunshine on Sunday and Labor Day Monday with highs of 24 and 25.

0: today's best country, Country 93 with Luke Combs. Well, it's just about time to hit the trail. We've got great entertainment tonight. Underneath the big tent, that's where we are on location this afternoon. We had a great time. The place was packed earlier. Lots of entertainment. Tonight, 6 o'clock in just a few minutes, it's Dickie Bird entertaining the kids, and then Great Rock with Gray Road 1. And, of course, the Big Fish Fry tomorrow, and then the wrap-up ceremonies on Sunday. It's going to be a fantastic weekend. I got to go. We've got great music coming up after 6 o'clock to get you into the weekend. I'll leave you with your thought for the day, and it's about fishing. Remember, 3/4 of the Earth's surface is water and 1/4 is land. It is quite clear that the good Lord intended us to spend triple the amount of time fishing than taking care of the lawn. Have yourself a great weekend.
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3: Good evening. It's 6 o'clock. I'm Matt Hermes. As we head into the Labor Day long weekend, Grey Bruce Public Health has an update on the unsafe swimming advisory for Owen Sound's Kelso Beach at Nawash Park. Public Health says it remains in place as water sampling results continue to show bacterial levels exceeding Ministry of Health standards. The most recent samples were taken yesterday. Grey Bruce Public Health says the Kelso Beach at Nawash Park unsafe swimming advisory will continue throughout the long weekend. More water testing will be completed next week. Saugeen Shores police are investigating after several thefts from a Port Elgin cemetery. Police say they received a report yesterday about five bronze bench plaques being stolen from Sanctuary Park Cemetery, as well as a bronze angel statue. Saugeen Shores police have put out a call for tips, appealing for anyone with information about the cemetery thefts to contact them or Crime Stoppers. More police news. 11 people have been charged in relation to a drug enforcement effort in Owen Sound. City police say they focused on public use and trafficking of illegal narcotics downtown and made 11 arrests yesterday and Wednesday. In a statement released about the drug crackdown, Owen Sound police say they remain committed to maintaining a safe and welcoming downtown and to addressing the impacts of illegal narcotics through enforcement and support. The Bruce Trail Conservancy is set to give away items from the former Talisman Mountain Resort. Claire McCormack has more.
4: The charity organization bought the property back in 2025 and has plans to return the former ski resort area to its natural state. The giveaway event is set to happen Friday, September 11th from noon until 4 at the former Talisman Mountain Ski Resort. There will be chairs, tables, desks, dressers, ironing boards, luggage, racks, and more. You can also dig up some landscaping plants as well. The Bruce Trail Conservancy plans to demolish the derelict resort buildings and ski lift infrastructure and conserve 134 acres. They're working to fundraise $7.5 million for the work. Claire McCormack, Grey Highlands.
3: The unemployment rate in an area that includes Bruce and Grey counties fell to 4% last month. According to data from the four-county Labor Market Planning Board, the lower unemployment number came even as the Stratford-Bruce Peninsula region lost full-time and part-time jobs in August. The total size of the region's labor force also declined by more than 2,900 people, resulting in the rosier unemployment rate. The national unemployment rate was unchanged in August at 6.4%. Despite the loss of more than 42,000 jobs. Premier Doug Ford's Progressive Conservative government held on to a pair of seats in three provincial by-elections yesterday. PC candidates won in Hamilton East, Stony Creek, and York Simcoe. The NDP also retained a Scarborough riding, keeping the legislature unchanged. And in national news, a new $20 bill featuring King Charles III has been unveiled. The Bank of Canada says the new bills also have an image of the Canadian Vimy Memorial and will be put into circulation in February. In sports, Jameson Taillon makes his return to the mound for the Blue Jays tonight in the opener of a three-game series against Kansas City Royals. Jays are coming off a big series win in Cleveland, which brought them within a half game of the Guardians for the final American League wildcard spot. First pitch flies just after 8 tonight. The Owen Sound Attack have another preseason home game this weekend. They host Barrie Colts at 2 tomorrow afternoon at the Bayshore. Some NHL news. The Toronto Maple Leafs have signed forward Brendan Brisson. CFL tonight, Montreal Alouettes host BC Lions. The Labor Day Classic goes Monday in Hamilton between the Ticats and Toronto Argonauts. And Canadian Leila Fernandez is out at the U.S. Open. Dennis Shapovalov plays his third-round match tonight. That's news and sports. Your Salmon Spectacular update and long weekend weather are next.
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3: Day 8 of the 38th McDonald's Owen Sound Salmon Spectacular continues. There's been no changes atop the Fairmount Security Services leaderboard. The top salmon still belongs to New Hamburg Sam Jensen, 25.66 pounds. Thomas Moore of Owen Sound has the overall trout lead, a 24.08 pound Laker. Collingwood's William Hanna leading for rainbow trout, 11.56 pounds. And the top brown trout belongs to Tara's Barb Shank, 8.15 pounds.
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3: Mostly cloudy with a chance of some showers this evening, then clearing, an overnight low of 12. For the long weekend, mainly sunny tomorrow and a high of 23. And more sunshine on Sunday and Labor Day Monday with highs of 24 and 25. Right now it's 22 in Owen Sound's River District. I'm Matt Hermes for all of your latest local stories on demand. 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
1: Yeah, man, that's the good stuff.
2: This is where we celebrate dedication to a job. We call this the good stuff. Back in 1976, a young Tom McKeevick answered a simple newspaper ad for a job at the Frederica Manor, a senior living community. But he didn't realize, man, I'm going to be there for a while.
3: Okay.
2: In fact, 5 decades later,
3: wow.
2: Tom is celebrating a milestone. Simply impossible. 50 years on the job as head of security. Here's what's really wild. He hasn't taken a single sick day.
3: You stop that right now.
2: In 50 years.
3: What?
2: That is over 12,600 shifts. That is...
3: No.
2: Who are you, Tom? Who are you? When asked how you pulled it off, Tom simply says, listen, I just love it.
4: When I started, I wouldn't think in a million years I'd still be here, but I enjoy the residents and the work, and it's entertaining and challenging and never boring. And a lot of people think working at a senior facility is very quiet, but it can be very hectic and very challenging. So, but that's part of the job.
2: You ain't wrong.
1: Yeah, man, that's the good stuff.
2: You are amazing. Now, to honor his half century of dedication, the senior center hosted a party. Tom was presented with a special service award. 50 years, zero sick days.
3: I can't believe that. And I'm always curious when I hear about people that stay at one job for a really long time, how much holiday time do you think they have?
2: Oh my gosh, 50 years? Point. I have no idea. No wonder he didn't take a sick day.
3: No, that's what I'm saying.
2: He's probably getting sick days when he's on holidays.
3: He probably has like 10 weeks off.
2: Oh, you imagine that?
3: That's amazing.
2: Tom is now inside the 1% of people that are employed that stay at the same job for their entire life.
3: Wow.
2: 1%. Think about that for a second.
3: No way.
2: That's crazy.
3: That's amazing.
2: That is crazy. Well, listen, if you have some good stuff, let's celebrate it. You can contact us through our website.
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9: Country 93 weather. mostly cloudy with a chance of some showers this evening, then clearing. An overnight low of 12. For the long weekend, mainly sunny tomorrow and a high of 23. And more sunshine on Sunday and Labor Day Monday with highs of 24 and 25.

0: a community that we're also, familiar with, particularly you, because you had a, your grandparents were in a 55-plus community.
1: Yes, yeah, they were. So this scenario, it's from a woman who's 28 years old. She unfortunately lost her dad, was living with her dad before he passed away to help him. And it's in a 55-plus neighborhood. And since she inherited the home, it's hers. However, Strata's like, girl, you're 28. Like, you can't live in a 55-plus neighborhood. So what's the right play here?
0: I've always been jealous about these communities because these communities are well-kept.
1: Yes.
0: They are awesome. Usually the price, the real estate price and or lease price or whatever have you is usually lower than market price.
1: It sure is.
0: And I'm like, why can't I get in there? Oh, yeah, right. There's a 55-plus restriction or whatever the restriction is. Mm-hmm. Yeah. I do understand why we need these places, because the older population, for the most part, are going to be on fixed incomes.
1: Totally.
0: And if people like you and I, who, sky's the limit, baby.
1: Is it, though?
0: Well, sky has a ceiling, baby. Where we could go in there and, you know, we're still in our earning power years.
1: Right.
0: I don't think that's fair.
1: No, it's not. And you're so right about that.
0: So, I'm stuck on this one. Maxine, what do you think?
2: Rules are rules, as harsh as that might be.
1: Sometimes it just does make it easier, though, right? If it's cut and dry and it's like, sorry, but that's just the way it is.
2: Yeah, for sure. Mm-hmm. But I totally, like, it depends on what was written in the agreement when she was living with him, caring for him.
1: Yeah.
0: I know.
2: Yeah. How close is she to 55?
0: Well, she's only 28.
1: She's got a bit.
0: Yeah. But, if I'm in the community... If I'm one of the residents, I'm like, hell yeah, she's 28. Let's go.
2: I don't know.
1: We got a spring chicken up in here.
0: I mean, like, honey, I don't know. We got a 28-year-old that moved in. Hey, listen, I'm not on the Strata board. You're spending an unusual amount of time in the driveway.
1: Just standing there with your hands on your hips.
0: Yeah, lots of things happening out there.
2: Isn't that what 55-plus does?
0: Yeah, that's it. Hey, I got a lot of time on my hands. Not my fault a 28-year-old moved in.
2: No, rules are rules.
0: That's fair. Yeah. All right.
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1: If you just popped in, we're talking about this 28-year-old who posted her situation on Reddit. She inherited her late father's home, but the home is located in a 55-plus community.
2: Yeah, and she had been living there to take care of him before he unfortunately passed away. So it's her home, but Strata's coming out saying, girl, you're way too young to be in this neighborhood.
1: And we all understand rules are rules,
2: yeah.
1: And I understand why we have these rules in those certain situations and communities. But I don't know, half of me, if I'm in that community, wouldn't that be a breath of fresh air?
2: No, I totally get that. But then on the other end of things, and I understand that it's her dad's home and like keep it in the family and everything. But if she's 28, like why does she want to live with a bunch of older people?
1: I want to live with older people right now.
2: Really?
1: You should know better than that. All your friends are 70 plus.
2: That's true. They're great.
1: You know?
2: They're great.
1: That's like you would be the youngest in the crowd versus being the oldest or in the middle of the crowd.
2: Oh, man.
1: You know what I mean?
2: Yeah, that is like, nice.
1: You play bridge, I'm going to smoke you because you're old and you're slow. We're going to play golf, I'm going to smoke you for the same reasons. Like, are you kidding me?
2: You're right. I wonder if she's looking for a roommate. Oh. Moving in a second.
1: Love this. Renee, what do you think about this situation, though?
3: 28-year-old, 55. I don't know. That's a touchy one. I wouldn't want a youngster by me either. I'm with old people on this one, man.
1: Yeah. Mm-hmm. Like, rules are rules. I get it.
3: 150% age discrimination, but I don't know. It's just too much, man. I got a guy in my office 5 years younger than me. That's weird enough, man. I can't imagine 20 years.
1: And you call him Junior.
2: Yeah.
1: And his name is Dale.
3: He answers to son a lot.
2: What's up, Pops?
1: Son. It's like, Renee, I'm like 5 years younger. Whatever.
3: It's a lifetime, man. It really is a lifetime.
1: Well, yeah. You wait till you get to my age and your back moves out. Like, what are you talking about?
2: You just don't understand.
1: We're on the same softball team.
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8: Mostly cloudy with a chance of some showers this evening, then clearing. An overnight low of 12. For the long weekend, mainly sunny tomorrow and a high of 23. And more sunshine on Sunday and Labor Day Monday with highs of 24 and 25.

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1: It's the Casey Clark Show. 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
0: We'd love for you to chime in at 1-800-990-2448. 30-second name game coming up. 30 seconds on the clock. You have to name 10 different items inside that time frame. Thing is, you don't know the theme until just before the timer begins, for instance.
4: Name 10 different countries that start with the letter R.
0: Rwanda. Ireland.
4: Yes.
0: There's
4: a really big country that starts with R, by the way.
0: Yeah, Russia.
4: Yeah, there you go. There might not be 10, but we'll pick something a little easier.
0: I'm thinking there's 10. I just don't know 10.
4: Yeah, and that's okay. Rwanda, you came out of the gate with that. That was pretty impressive, actually.
0: Yeah, right? Mm-hmm. Rainbow Land.
4: Yeah, love Rainbow Land.
0: Mm, okay. We're going to play with our friend Garrett coming up. Audiobooks. Let me ask you this. When you finish an audiobook, is it the same as finishing a real book?
4: You can't have the same satisfaction as being like, I'm done listening to this. Yeah, like it's not the same.
0: Is it? Okay, so we'll debate that coming up.
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0: Sean and Julia in the morning and today's best country throughout the day, Country 93. Let's do it another round of 30-second name game. We put 30 seconds on the clock, and you have to name 10 different items inside that time frame. The thing, though, Garrett, is you don't know the topic until just before the timer begins, okay?
1: All right.
2: Okay, let's do it. Garrett, we need you to name 10 sports that use some type of stick. Go.
1: Hockey, lacrosse.
3: 1, 2.
1: Curling.
2: Yeah, 3. We'll take it.
1: Sorry, my brain's on hiatus.
2: Hey, you're all good.
3: You're at 3.
1: Baseball.
2: Yeah, 4. Love it.
1: Softball, slow pitch.
3: 5.
4: Toll, for Pete's sake.
2: Not about halfway. That's pretty good.
4: Toll, for Pete's sake.
0: Garrett, that's my mom, Linda, single mom of 6.
1: Yes, I know.
0: In Edmonton.
4: Toll, for Pete's sake.
0: She would always say that when she tested the kids around the table. And when we could, I mean, listen, you got 5. We would have maybe out of the 6 of us, got 3.
4: Yeah. Toll, for Pete's sake.
0: We didn't play a lot of sports.
2: Especially with sticks.
0: Yeah. We played sticks and rocks.
2: But not sports.
1: Oh, yeah.
0: Yeah. Yeah. And then when we were done with those, we just threw them at each other.
1: Yeah.
0: Yeah.
2: Fun household.
0: Same. Yeah. Same. All right. Garrett, we appreciate you.
2: Thanks, Garrett.
0: A wonderful day.
1: You too.
0: All right. Thank you. See you, Garrett. Bye.
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8: Mostly cloudy with a chance of some showers this evening, then clearing, an overnight low of 12. For the long weekend, mainly sunny tomorrow and a high of 23. And more sunshine on Sunday and Labor Day Monday with highs of 24 and 25.

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0: That's a tough one, you guys, because I do both.
1: See, this is what I mean. A lot of people do.
2: And that's okay.
1: And you know what, Maxine? I got to say something. I'm finding it really interesting that a lot of people are actually listening to audiobooks, because I thought nobody was doing that.
0: Oh, I don't know. I think it's a huge thing.
1: Yeah. Like, where have I been?
0: Like,
1: yeah.
0: In all ages, too.
1: Yeah.
2: Yeah, that's very true.
1: Like, you're on the fence, apparently.
0: Yeah, because I do both, so...
1: And guess what?
0: Why would I do both if they're the same thing?
1: You're not wrong, because according to science, they are the same thing.
0: Huh.
1: Okay? So you're not wrong. So look at that.
0: Interesting.
2: And I get the appeal.
0: Listening and reading are not the same thing.
1: No, but the information coming in is going to the same part of your brain.
2: Yeah.
0: Huh.
2: So it benefits you in the same way,
1: yeah.
2: I guess. Yeah.
0: All right. That makes sense.
1: Yeah. Well, listen, think about it this way. Yeah. The same thing is when you're listening to something, at least for me, I fall asleep like that. And then when I'm reading, I also fall asleep like that.
0: Same.
1: So.
0: Yeah.
1: Yeah. Same.
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4: 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September 10th, 11th, and 12th at the Victoria Park Fairgrounds. 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

0: today's best country, Country 93. Interesting conversation if you just jumped in. Do you consider listening to an audiobook the same as reading the book?
1: I just don't think so. I don't know why I'm so competitive about this, but...
0: I know, it's so weird because you don't read.
1: Maybe it comes from being in school where you were like encouraged to read five books over the summer or whatever. Like, if I came to class in September and told my teacher, hey, I read five books, I, you know, took time out of my day to sit there. I could have been playing outside, but instead I read a book. And then some other kid came in and said, oh, I just listened to five books. I'd be a little... chat.
0: I'd be like, that's ingenious. I mean, what? This kid's so smart.
1: It is smart. Oh, man, he was able to do so many other things.
0: Yeah. Sarah, you're so smart. Why did I think of that? I'm wasting my time in a corner.
1: Yeah.
0: Stupid books.
1: I just think, and I mean, I get it. I get the appeal of audiobooks because, you can do other things instead of just sitting there and reading.
0: And don't at me when I say stupid books. Listen, I read. And I don't listen to audiobooks. I'm the complete opposite. Mm-hmm. Because I don't think I could listen to audiobooks because I would get kind of disengaged.
1: And I think so too.
0: And I don't know why, because I listen to podcasts and they're basically the same thing. So I don't know why.
1: Yeah.
0: It doesn't make any sense in my brain.
1: I think they
0: either.
1: Can be a little, obviously depending on what it is, but they can be a little bit dry.
0: Yeah.
1: For sure, right?
0: Right.
1: So it's tough to stay engaged.
0: Susan, we asked you the same question. Do you think audiobooks are the same as reading a book? You said yes, and you're right, because we have science on our side, because science says after we read / listen to the same content, the same book, our brain... it absorbs the same information in the same way and stores it in the same area. So it's same.
2: Okay, because I listen to a lot of audiobooks at work.
0: Oh, you do? Hey, a lot of people do.
2: Yeah.
1: So if you went into work and said to someone, like, man, I just crushed five books this month, but then they found out it was an audiobook, do you think that they would silently judge you for saying that?
2: Well, they might.
1: They might, but you wouldn't know.
0: And if they do verbally... judge you, you can say, hey, look it up, dummies.
1: It's the same thing.
0: Because scientifically, right. I'm doing the same thing as you page readers.
2: Right? I'll bet that audiobook is much faster than reading.
0: It is much faster.
1: Oh, for sure.
0: Right?
1: And you can do other things, right?
2: Right?
1: Yeah.
0: Susan, you're no dummy, okay?
2: Thank you.
0: Yeah, you're welcome.
1: High praise.
0: Yeah.
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